Yeah, let me see if you're okay. Let me pass. 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
1: 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Last week, you told me, I say, a shadow is on for us here. Martin did the modern tongues. Oh, yeah, a chili, an abbe for, Kazahora was the abbe Benibia. A turn by say, share there, trust some mono or cow dang. Kaide, you may know, out in there, yen yunumbo, and see, gonna be a year to be a bono. Better was so to was in a, may ever kind waha. But for Babu, no was I from me, and I turn was in the agent. Was an ekisosum. Yabutana day, and I would make a some back on them, and couple and massam chehen. Into some American or some American, the energy baby inside. Into them painful, baby or tonfu. Oboho kankankino, no honsai. Into other baby assai. A mama, if you know my one J Christ into mono. And to me, ya as some bunny be and fanka Christ. Come on, you're not Adam Nazi. Just say, yes, and I see ya, which why you're never fun do. Last week, a chain was a share, or your Casa tongues and Angas and Nasi, who are Bible crowned in Glossa, or your Greek Casa no chehende, or your Casa, Ibinumaka, or your son Kufu Binidu. Now, Paul, my attached there. Casa and the Ahu baby will we are see mu. Now, so be in Homa, only in Chassi. Casa baby will we are see mu. Now, so be in Hua, only in Chassi. In the first Corinthians chapter 14, verse 10 to 12, no. I'm not Paul, no, my kind to do, or your young couple, not some, you know, smart for Paul, kind to do them. Now, a year, no, and yes, I'm there. Young boom composition in a chinian call, yen, about Cosemo, in Yen Yamahrua, and Kratia Hrua, and you baby, so after there, I saw Casa Oyasano, baby, or Hosan, Padama Paul, canana. Yes, you who need you to me there. We are seeing Emono almost about 7,170 languages. The Chema Paul Cano on Yachin Jesum. Ghana have won over 83 and over. More trial cry was school, so I wrote what the answer can also 11. In see, said I'm not there over 7,000 languages, no, we are seeing man. No, I am Pade, or ya, Puma, or Yanko Ponan Masam Can, or Nokasam. No, see, Biera, you hold your interest, and Chebiera, Casabia, or Okan, Obitiasi. That is the simplest way I'm going to mark our child. Near Huna there. 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Ye good call my church much cabiatro. Jesus Christ in a crowd bomb pie. Wa random we had zipa or as Indian or do. Or near and kind church to walk with via and I hope what my head. Well, March chapter 27, verse 46. No, or see Eli, Labas of Sabatani. That's a gen name. Major, yeah, then I then up army or empire, or a cassa and you pata, I say, or Aramaic language. Why then, Uncle Jesus, go through her? 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About this Jesus Christ or bombire chejano, one for cassa will be a hands as we are simuna, and I am bena metaya, and I remember recruiting on my. 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
1: 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This Zakaria or Tessa and one Tessie. 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One Cassam Bia or a Cassa, you know, Uncle Baby Koshima Sana. 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So because you had a debris, say, Benin Lucas or Summa, and if you are mature in Christianity, you have to speak a certain language and Sana. 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
2: Nipana, the whole way in the piano, Yetano, Ma Sarah, and I, if you now be adding to Kenu, Madame Maminet and Ma Sarah, and Sino, yet do on the other side, or not, I said, you go on, but no one to Mano, or more, yea, encourage the piano, I hear for no, I yet say, yea, who say, turn up a police station, you walk, I saw Honoma, but the informal police station, and they say, I call an hour, because we get for Honoma, and it's an abanay. Police for Afa, almost over here that investigation to find the child, and you know, not our police station here, so I'm among our police station on them. I got to know all I see beside the Muslim in the police in Jana, Umbra, Hefra, your office, our ministry. But Yanja, a Honoma, and you are lucky a Honoma in Ayatu, and I have to say Umbra because he is beautiful on my everything I cost to a Honoma.
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2: So what do you So when you look for a certified health facility, especially at Wukumunu, Shester, or look at a HEFRA license and all.
0: We are HEFRA for Amani. You're talking about this.
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0: Yeah, to answer call yanim. Penny I don't know that Ghana Civil Service ano air Dr. Evans Agridakum. On also the assembly to just ampa or may I yachitri yacheche edia meho any inchrima inti wonsu o a sadia esa we ye the tituni civil servant for our more or memu our mere civil service a jumano. 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Dr. Evans Agridako adawuma.
4: We must continuously
1: move beyond policy formulation to effective implementation, something the president has alluded to. Policy implementation, measurable results, and improved citizens' experience. We are relevant because the citizens are happy. If you provide services and the citizens are not happy, it means we need to go back to the drawing board and reconfigure. So today's policy cultural fair therefore reminds us that the work of the civil service is ultimately about improving life, advancing Ghana's development aspirations. So I encourage all participating institutions to use this platform to share their innovation, learn from one another, and strengthen collaboration across the service.
0: Any amuti ye Dr. Evans Agridako ono eno ye penny power da eye Ghana civil service no ano wasadi tu gabi yomi se sa policy fair a womu ye ye e shemu kinane jine pinti se ene e wase eni patimi dona 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
1: I also urge visitors and stakeholders to engage openly with these institutions and provide constructive feedback to support reset our institutions and make it much more agile and productive. I would also like to take that as part of the policy fair, let this year's policy fair reaffirm in a clear and unambiguous terms our commitment to a responsive, innovative, accountable, and a citizen-centered civil service, one that is ready to reset and indeed reset it, reform, deliver better services for our clients and the people of Ghana.
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4: Ghana's Agricultural College have for decades produced the middle-level professionals who provide online extension services, technical support, and practical leadership across our agricultural value chain. Our universities, technical institutions, research and training centers also develop the knowledge, technologies, and expertise upon which modern agriculture depends. However, many of these institutions require renewed investment in laboratories, workshops, demonstration farms, modern machinery, digital learning tools, research, scholarships, and industry-responsive curricula. If our graduates are to solve the real problem confronting farmers and agribusinesses, their education must combine sound theory with strong practical competence. Government remains committed to supporting these institutions and to restoring practical agricultural education to its rightful place.
3: Kwa juma suwa fuwa saa yesu na fuwa saa mrashebe jene honorable Eric Opoku ena wote nengkane. Wawie ye ena lead coordinator ya oda Ghana Agriculture Education Fund ano, GAFET. Yera Steven Inshira or Dieter Fio, or no so edit to Jacham says, see, Cabotia, one more day, Shasia, Ewa Futon Munum, a 3.5 million Ghana cedis. Na and no, and one more, Ewa GDM, a passe, we be enu December, Bosumimo, Ewa Fimono, na woman to me, and Yabesa, 10 million Ghana cedis. And now, one more day, so many soon say, and go the same, Fim Pim, you know, any of you know what a Fimono, and Conavieno, now one more, and 100 million Ghana cedis, Ninina, Ebeko Futono, Emu.
5: Beginning immediately after this launch, we will embark on a nationwide and international mobilization campaign to grow the fund from its initial 3 million cedis to 10 million cedis by December 2026 and 100 million cedis by December 2028. That will continue serving generations long after we've all left this stage. And so let history recall that when the call came by the minister for us to rebuild Ghana's agricultural future, government provided the vision, private sector provided the confidence, and development partners provided their partnership. And together we built an institution that future generations will thank us for. Ladies and gentlemen, I must declare to you and say that the prison gates and chains that have held agricultural students, colleges, and graduates captive for the past 60 years is finally broken.
3: I will say for way your lead coordinator, yeah, or the Ghana Agriculture Education Fund, and no, you're Stephen Ishra or Dati Fio. And seeming in a yes, Clinton, a Kosia Mwako, and a boy no man Sakai.
0: Yo make us a boy so a buy a beco amanone and a ball report. Sisi idea Emmanuel Mama, aka Mama Mia, when ya assigne Adiama Kumase Asante Kotoko. League way of your way, Mazajai, Pulas of Boom. Emmanuel Mama, Mama Mia, who they have come about it.
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7: So I come on with a show. And I bought peripheri, the Bronica had been one. At the end of the Sawyer, that's our young sweat to Musue.
8: Wobe Pekina farmer, Martin's liver salt, a chakway and tem, and she and Shabu glass in at a Martin's liver salt, no back one, no, no dear goom.
7: Uber who say, eh, who a glass in one, no one, no. Martin's liver salt, you want orange flavor, and a bacosia plain.
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12: Herbal and Alternative Medical Hospital Bena Black History and the War America, China, Africa, and Ghana, and Penifua Bonabaso say, or Fire Remo Mount for Tiapopa.
13: Aye, Amin Scientific Hospital.
14: I had a sabia, oh, one fidian was so, ya would that so, and fidian chiro yadier, na noa sans so yadier.
12: Amin, aye, esthet of one croyaria, one run when nam. Now, what doctor for your nurse for so? Oh, what's the man?
13: I mean, scientific at the herba, homeopathy, naturopathy, and reflexology. You know, a sire,
12: so I won't know, pay. And now you're in it the same power. Yamia Dumonti, you're a expert. I mean, scientific at the bomber, inshallah, what toll. Now, one swear, dear dance, you said a gun of funny approach for be dear dance, you know.
13: Accra, I mean, scientific, our domain, our best net flats, and a lash bin so our clagon, a ben shaman rule, and a big ope.
12: Oh, Crabata P, Frey, not sure, dear Ben, 0245-275254, and 0207229505. I mean, scientific herbal and alternative medical hospital.
13: Allow Shafi, Yamini Yaresafu.
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16: 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What day a year team is a frog brooch here, Australia, and Spain near the Adibanos, no. So, share Metema of a quo. I know a branched in such a crater say, a wet. 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And a Kaf Confederation Cup onso. Team my friend said Nations FC, Dr. Kwame Chei. 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Yeah, we are. How's the fog on Kubia? One more car here. And on your priests, you know. Oh, my young. 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So, bet you want to. Now, semi finals. Waf corner, I cost on the same matches, Nene, a tier. Algeria, and Malawi. Algeria, for you know, Mopa. That be what Malawi for Zanjo, Algeria. So, I'm going to share Ghana 2-1. 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
2: 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If he say, "Send me malaria, ne come on."
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3: 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Lawson herbal mixture. Ebeti ne tama huato kura.
2: And yes, a Lawson herbal mixture. What time it is? Medawas na wenu. And yes, ikara mbe medawas.
3: Oh, let us say in kind.
2: Eh, wuna no.
3: Ha, wachi brevenya. Me kwa pedia brosses ya. 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
5: 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If you ask where your campuses are, a war or you be Kumasi, what Valley View, your mountain, your power, and your Dishia Pa, a Mount Yanin, a CSU, a war, we are see at Jumayan name. Your Sia former year school, no airborne home or day, a war, Juma who drew the name, which you say, your dintre, a war computer science, biomedical engineering, nursing, midwifery, education. 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Yes, September 2026-2027 intake no FBA ama eshiyan fwa omu pese omu bahunina. 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
0: 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Efie nyansa ne emre mu nyansa. 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
0: Wunye nyansa fo wuti mi nya lawyer.
1: Yes. Sir, who is a bit to say, upon Kumasi?
0: Yes, I mean, yes, Ujna Uza or church in Simua. Ah, you would the Hoka. Why are they?
1: Sir, I am a personal lawyer. Miss Minya,
0: I would do one. Okay.
1: Minya, same Yabusin, Yasmichan.
0: And then there's I am read the honor.
1: In the other,
0: so car, which you know, only accident to be answered, insurance, you know, who could change insurance.
1: Would you go to Ponko?
0: Aye.
1: Lawyer, no permit, shall I?
0: Oh, Joseph.
1: Thank you. Call.
0: I was here for anti. Justice Francis Achibonga, yeah, High Court Judge, and I can check, Kane, Director General, no, that National Signals, Bureau, and no, Kabna, Edubua, he said, as they saw, no, that was Sujina, a court to other Kama, Yatutuna, no, FSA, 49 million Ghana citizens, Sikanoa, which is a community cocoa, Vidivini, at the idea, Akoye, Bibio, Hono, I was one copper lawyer. One copper lawyer, any ombest channel, no one can say, cross examination.
1: Onu
0: Edubua na baba e cross examination. Yes, are there any
1: the
0: lawyer so yewa sama tatia onu so as we call legal vacation into a home and some and the Ghanaian Times the Bokate Ediaba. Ghanaian Times Korea and or they aba hand missing what you say da mine no one more deliver papa community commitment as a bosha almost say a baby almost two fan from goodiani adeno moa omu kaso mbe bua oman fua womo ewo epompono and also so omu di super pepe yeah ninti ya hun samu wode abba the Ghanaian Times the Bokata no emu PRC4 ena womo ebo ECG4 abba so pa se yi a friend say sani ana yeah, light, no. I yet press out dum so, say dum dum was a dum so so so. Aha. One more ekeka, one more, and I just say, one more atimi, ama, light, and I sign a giant, and I should be it one more abo, one more abasopa, yeah, a hunsome or day about the Ghanaian Times, the Obokata no emu. Come in.
1: Many PRC phones to a yard, oh my, easy you fired.
0: Oh,
1: who is a juman sign, you know. 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
0: 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Yes, so Sania, your crack cars, home use cars, your crack home use cars, and yeah, Eddie Bar Ghana, Habitry near ye. You bet me, yes, you bet me a chica, be a madani home use near your call. Is South Africa, so South Africa for one your car, Stephanie Ghana, and your home use. You bet me, I be bizarre.
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0: Aye.
1: What
0: can
1: Ghanaian point?
0: I can't
1: the Ghanaian publisher.
0: I can't the spider.
1: And journalism in fact, the Daily Guide. Engono.
0: Okay.
1: I say I can't create the way. Kwe Dubai. The man say me and the way. Unchi me and the way. And today I say as I'm going on the idea here. Omani munza masana.
0: Islam doesn't license mob justice. We aye Sheikh Muhammad Amin ni Pakbo Ado. 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
1: 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Shana nsusase, enimekwe ba yenti, ena mote yenka. 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Na, bafo, I will never branch you guys. I want to go to the next one.
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4: The name of he who died and laid in the grave and arose triumphant on the third day, Jesus Christ, the Son of the Living God. And now every whisperings and every message that the enemy will send to us, we command it to be arrested and negated by divine authority. We command the enemy, you will not speak, you will not utter a word, you will not whisper. Every threatenings and fears and intimidations and every spirit of every familiar spirit that will try to reveal pictures and bring panic and fears and nightmare and bad dreams in any shape or form, we halt it in the name of Jesus Christ, the Son of God. We forbid you. We mute the voice of the enemy in the blood of Jesus. We command you to lack the ability to speak about this matter. For whether we live or die, we live and we die unto the Lord. So now let the protection of God be doubled. We command that protection will double. In the name of the Lord Jesus, and we decree like the Jews said, never again.
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And time check is 19 minutes past 7. In the morning of Wednesday, the 12th of August, in the year of our Lord 2026, live in your ear, Chairman General is here. Bokodie. Sena nyumtinine kanonya GZ. Faith. Trust. And if I may add, be of good cheer. It shall never be so dark. The sun shall rise again. I know it's easier said than done. By Ujiza, the sun shall rise again. Be of good cheer. And I'm in fact, former President Akufo-Addo Dien Nkahu. This too shall pass. Whatever it is you're going through. Ayo kwada no pedi ene ene GRA betwetwe nkomo on the GRA Connect. And this morning the topic is modified taxation scheme. Joining me this morning, Isaac Kobnamwakon, head of GRA IT Training Center in Tema. Joining me as well is Sefa Zoka, Senior Revenue Officer, Public Sector Office. And so what's the modified taxation scheme, the MTS? We'll have a conversation. Dan Kwekwe Eba will be here with sports. The conversations will continue. Legal vacation and matters arising. Galamsey is back on the front burner.

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0: Uh-huh. Switching on to the brighter side of life, wishing Pastor Lydia Owusu, aka Mama Lydia of the Royal House Chapel, very blessings to you, Pastor Lydia Owusu, aka Mama Owusu, Mama Lydia. It's from your dear husband, Mr. Nicholas Owusu, and also from Mr. Frank Mobila to you. Enjoy your birthday. Lele. Wishing Superintendent Mr. John Akrofi Ansa of the Kpoun District Police Headquarters, birthday blessings to you. Superintendent Mr. John Akrofi Ansa, is from Chief Inspector Enyona Magbasi of Dansoman Police to you. Birthday blessings to you. A belated one to Madam Mabel Magnus George, formerly of the Ghana Commercial GCB Bank. Yesterday was your birthday, Madam Mabel Magnus George. Birthday blessings, so the wishes belated to you.

Regina Krang, wherever you are, birthday blessings to you. It says, wishing my sister Regina Krang a happy birthday. It's from your big brother Ian Okwei, a.k.a. Big Jew Organic Watchy. Hey, Big Jew, long time no see, no hear. Very best with you wherever you are. A belated one to Margaret Apia, a.k.a. Magosh. Our Swesco 83-year group. Yesterday was your birthday. Belated wishes to you, Margaret Apia, a.k.a. 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It's from Rusty Boots to you. Hope you had a good celebration.

And very best regards to Nana Siao and Song the Third. Nana Siao and Song Tosumian San and Kwaso Kunti Hini of Abetipi Kwao. And Naya Ukudei. 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Nana Kwaso. Big sister Georgina Irajua Ansa Wakufodia Central Market. Happy birthday number 63. Yenya Bapeni Georgina Irajua Ansa Wakufodia Central Market is from your brother George Kumi. Your daughter Inspector Mrs. Eunice Boating of Kufodia Circuit Court. And all the grandchildren in Kufodia. Bum bum. And your daughter, Brooke Holbing, is in Cincinnati, Ohio, USA. Birthday blessings to you, Brooke Holbing, in Cincinnati, Ohio. It's from your parents, John and Abna, your siblings, Jordine and Jackson. From Grandpa, Dr. Nyanting, and the Honey Yeeks, especially Nana Kwame, Kukua, Ife, and Nana Ajua. Enjoy your birthday, Brooke. I'm an overcomer. I say it's wedding kuni. It's wedding kuni. Mr. Benjamin Avixen, you're the Chief Sales Officer, Glyco Life Insurance Limited. Happy birthday to you. A good celebration is what we wish you and God's blessings. 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It's from Obed and the entire team. Mrs. Angela Marking Fiancon. Happy birthday to you, Mrs. Angela Marking Fiancon, Administrator for School of Education and Lifelong Learning, University of Education, Winneba. From your dear husband, Reverend Engineer Ernest Fiancon. From Obed and the entire family. Much love to you, big sis, they say. Another belated one to a big sister. And mother, Juliana Mami Abna Krang in London. Have a good celebration, though, the wishes belated. Juliana Mami Abna Krang in London. It's from Reverend Dr. Kofi Enchi and the entire family to you. Mr. T. What's your hope? Mr. T at the Ministry of Energy and Green Transition. You're a senior driver there. Good morning to you. Thank you for listening. Mr. Alex Efrifa of Allied Service Station at Denta No. 1 SDA Junction. Happy birthday to you, Mr. Alex Efrifa. Allied Service Station at Denta No. 1 SDA Junction. And to your son, Kelvin Kwesi Ahin, a father and son combination, a father and son celebration. It's from Moses Japong of Adenta Housing down to both of you. Vanessa Lucy Osuansa of Sape Mandomi Pilatu. Happy birthday to you, Vanessa Lucy Osuansa. It's from your father, Charles, your mom, Adelaide, your siblings and cousins. Manuel Sharon Kobe Ohineba. Nyamepe, Juana, Daniela, and your uncle Little.

7:30 is the time. Madam Mavis Odokai Anum at Amrahia. We wish you God's blessings on your birthday, Madam Mavis Odokai Anum. Love you, Mama. It's from Mr. Kunedu and the children at Amrahia to you. Nana Ekuya Mwamboa Ting in Ablekuma Central sends birthday wishes to Rebecca Trewa. Rebecca Trewa of the Office of the Register of Companies HR Directorate. Enjoy your very special day. Nana Obin Pokuta Notosumienu. Amahin of Kobukruwa. Nana Nkwaso from Japan Boga to you. And here's a very special one from a special grandmother to a special grandchild. It says, belated birthday wishes to you, P.S. Kusi Nkanda. Your grandma, Mami Ajua, loves you, P.S. Kusi of Kanda. Belated birthday wishes to you. It's from grandma, Mami Ajua, and the entire Penting family. Happy birthday to you, P.S. Kusi, even though the wish is belated. Enjoy. NTA Frisanyumiya. Niene Sefa Zoka, Senior Revenue Officer, Public Sector Office. Yenini Betri Trin, come on, the Modified Taxation Scheme.

And this one says a very good morning to Uncle Moses Japong. It's from Nana Gazo to you, Moses Japong. Moses. Uh-huh. And a very good morning to His Royal Majesty, Ekusiako Brimpong Kumisasreku the 8th. Nana Nkwaso, His Royal Majesty, Ekusiako Brimpong Kumisasreku the 8th. Omangheni Enum Traditional Council. It's from all of us to you, especially Black Yao Kakra and the entire great Enum Caucus. Belated wishes to Kairon Oheniba Iwa Ado Jr. It's from Mr. and Mrs. Kohli, the entire Enum Caucus, Uncle Kakra, Chairman Eduapia, and Chairman Black Yao. Dr. Wife. Dr. Emmanuel Siedu Mensa, a.k.a. Dr. Wife. Greetings to you from Accra. You are out there somewhere in London. And birthday wishes to Akwesi Jantua Santase. Greetings to you, Akwesi Jantua Santase. Happy birthday to you. And it says, regards to Keskin Usupoku, aspiring MPP Ashanti Regional Communication Officer, Martin Amayao, aspiring youth organizer, and Lady Commander Vera Oyebram Labi, aspiring national youth organizer, is from Yao Bema, a.k.a. Okonko. My mommy back home, Mrs. Christina Dye of Pillow Talk in East Legon. Happy birthday to you, Mrs. Christina Dye of Pillow Talk in East Legon. It's from all your children and grandchildren. Wishing you many more years in good health, great health, and God's blessings. Mark Christia Fisher Poe.

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I'm sure we're all waiting for that line, Abby. 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

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Especially to Boatima and all the guys at Wall Street. 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Thank you for listening. Shouting out to all staff of GBM Plant and Construction Limited. You guys have a good day. GBM Plant and Construction stuff. It's from Parkway City to all of you. 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

0: Coco right here, peace 104.3. Yeah, to today, you know the next junction obviously will be Dan Kwaku Yeboa and the sports crew. Time check, 8 o'clock.
1: Welcome to the Dawn. Yep. You have just accessed the beautiful experience.
0: Mr. Smith, my Janope.
2: Yeah, no, with the Dawn.
0: Boko here.
2: Oh, Nyamiadum, Bibia Boko, Nanswe.
0: Nyamiadum, Divine Selection. Bongo!
3: Goddess Morning Boy.
0: I just say.
3: The one and only Chairman General. Kwame Sefakai, the Dawn. Senior, Bibia Boko.
0: Nyamene Hene, Divine Selection. Nyamiwaho Boko. Afa. I think I Football Academy. Majimi branded jersey.
3: No shaking. Match pass and count right then.
0: Mr. Kwaku Yeboa.
4: Ghana's joyful noise maker.
0: Yes, Kwaku.
4: A member of the Order of the Voter.
0: Yes, sir.
4: Ghana's multiple award-winning journalist.
0: Yeah, man.
4: Presidential MC.
0: Yes, Kwaku.
4: Hall of Famer.
0: Yes, sir.
4: Chairman's Brigadier General.
0: Uh-huh.
4: Ghana's number one radio presenter.
0: Yeah, yeah.
4: Peace FM's Land of Mercy.
0: Uh-huh.
4: So, jump pick.
0: I like her.
4: 100 coordinators.
0: Yes, Kwaku.
4: And Ghana's Olympic torch medal.
0: Yeah, yeah.
4: Kwame Sefakai. The door.
0: Now, Bongo, I'm not coming to this one.
3: I want to have the part.
0: Great, great, hey, why am I a branded jersey?
5: I can a football academy. Why are the fans?
4: As he say, I follow his mouth and go and buy the Kongote.
0: Yes, I'm Medina Nweji.
4: I follow his mouth and go and buy the Kongote. And it is Anyade. And I tell him that he has played me debt. Abomika.
0: Yeah. He has blamed me then.
4: And I'm telling him that if he blame me then, our in between will spoil. If you blame me, that our in between was friend.
0: Yeah, ten percent.
4: And he didn't understand. And he ten fight. I want to go to Congo and drop a guy. So we ten percent. Then we ask him no.
0: I know in linguistics, you say a friend. Transliteration.
4: Ah, and I'm on fast side department. Modi. I'm my uncle headmaster. I what kind of problem was it? I want to do MC. I want to do MC.
0: The same person, me MC.
4: I want to do MC. Yeah, guys, in what you're doing, bro. I want to do MC. Go if you don't go visit an year and a year is there. We are talking about much. Can you say, I went to moderate an event? Then I know about the
0: Kaguma. And I was MC at the function.
4: The Obano Bakaguma seems to have natural and tinesta. Obano Yobuan Kwami.
0: And I said, Bema dear. Oh, come for Mawa, and let's just one good year. And she said, Hena, one of the
4: Anu Cray,
0: and the Crown Swan
4: Cray, because I grab you coffee, your man assignment coffee. To acquire an assignment in 1 year.
0: Yeah.
4: Any of his son say, Adayana, same patch of me papa etuquine. And on his son, he say, na, nima mini ho. I said, me papa, while I'm off a one while you're machine.
0: I call up funny.
4: Last year prices none you maintain here. It is standard near 200 cities and a VIP near 500 and a VVIP near 800. Into phone swa *844*31#.
0: *844*. 31#.
4: Ah, come on, baby. Iti. Ah, come on, baby. Ah, say, now come, say, why me boy and I'm going to just once watch you go to.
0: Oh, now say we go tabo inti.
4: Oh, come on, they be same minimum the American.
0: Utabo.
4: Me tabo ba wabing. First year, boy, I now say repeat it.
0: *844*31#. Welcome to DKY Night of Comedy and Music. Which type of tickets do you want to buy?
4: Mo.
0: 1. VIP.
4: Mm-hmm.
0: 2. Standard.
4: Mo.
0: 3. VVIP.
4: Uh-huh.
0: Now them.
4: Mo. Ah. In fact, the teacher for as a Grammy a grade one. Because almost a different type of student. A full class. Put him a teacher in. Now we are no busum maybe about 10,000 cities. Now we didn't come from our phone so class about. Now we are the same teacher, the same as we are city teacher. Hey, that's an overcan. Ah, no, no, bah. I'm about to come soon. No, bro, I'm break. That's your categorizing according to students. I have your because every break, because the first weekend at your boss were run out.
0: And you're the biana to serve.
4: D. No, bro, forever. I say, that is an indictment on me. I was a couple of papa pet. There's a hen and you're busy. Who's a couple of boy that's over send brofu one year voice over, voice note. Now, on one tra, there's a hen and you're busy. Well, you're busy pet.
0: And I may say, remember, dear, when you're about Bebuawa,
4: mo,
0: ain't you say, and I wanna,
4: I'm.
0: Oh,
4: come here, dear. Ah, me about me, born of us. But dear, how many say? Come in, Mazo, but you have to be on the kind of brother.
0: Oh, Asu ajiatum dada.
4: Ah, video asu ajiatum.
0: Ajiatum.
4: Ah, ndugu ajiatum. 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
0: Ana be maso a oyere boa wo.
4: Aha.
0: Na utimi yi na ye. Ajiatum so boa no.
4: Aha.
0: Na so so ani so oyere.
4: Ah.
0: O ya be ma papa. Eti kwa mi ya boa.
4: Na die.
0: Afa afa afa afa afa afa.
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6: Eh dia oyere kwa juma na so camera bi abende.
4: Dey we any overkin. 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Hena, why are you less busy, Anna? I'm going to Diana get back. Then I'm going to watch. Hey, dear. I'm going to
0: go to the house.
4: Now, Gwami said, if you are a case, you are a he has a way of making people meet, and he has a reason for it.
0: Mm-hmm.
4: Because according to your case, you are a I see Kanya, Udia and Kanya and Yila and Kwame Westry.
0: Are
4: they? As we share her now, no, see. Eh, the opening mommy, whatever. Dachi, eh, every beer company. Oh, me, me, the boy. No, so the hen, and here I am, here, yep. Well, we are live, President.
0: That's what I saw. Okay, okay, no, you're here.
4: Aye, aye. I'm going to sit down and go online in the phone.
0: Charlie, where are you going to go?
4: Peace! 104 the Trano Pay. Young Fasida Fata. Emma MTN. MTN see everywhere you go. Baby, I'm going to go to the house. MTN see. If you are sitting there, I'm going to go to the house. I'm going to go to the house. And engineer, the MTN, Momo Pay, Abba. So, I'm going to go to the house. 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Why? Who go company? I don't have a good business anymore. I just say all the affairs ma. On my team, the manager today. I'm saying the means I'm too out double. Maybe you. Empty Mr. O. Empty M4 boy mine. Also boy. No company ninja. Maybe before I jump on it to do. Are they? Empty N. Everywhere you go. Capital phones. Capital phones. Them in country. I say. Ano pei, unyambe to phone, emi enche u TV ya, uche u TV ni yasa. Tumikana bra Capital Phones, uba usu upe Samsung A37. 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Anase, uba usu upe A57. Na A37, ya becha o 32 inch HD TV. A57 no, ya becha o 43 inch FHD TV. Oh. Capital Phones, Ghana for Damwasi. Friend number 0244-641-488. Perfect man, Captain. Captain, how can I say? Quality material, exquisite design. Oh, Mr. O, it's a perfect man, Captain. I open Kwandia, furniture St. Phillips. Party, as you have to us, he has a wedding, and so the perfect man, Captain, Raha, why do you shine? Now, Ura St. Phillips, I'll call perfect man, Captain. They were doing that, the Papa Fee. There was shirt, t-shirt, Lacoste, hoodies top and down, jeans trousers, khaki trousers, material trousers, boxers, belt, shoes, suit. Hey, what you say, cha, Mrs. Rao. Kings will cocoa board, over left to a yellow bar station. Could to be torn at your own fast, auto back into a bottom of coming command circle, Opsi Rona, Toto Station, Kanshi, Opsi Ghana Commercial Man, Tudu, even fast service, Opsi Ghana House. Friend, St. Phillips, you can hear one channel on cry, or except that the gate can be proud friend of Pyong, no affair. 0244-14-72212 DKY Night of Comedy and Music. A basso din. And the 28th of August, yeah. Unyanju ticket, akwaju ticket. 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Ozone's chemist, the speed dot spray. Say, unompe, wapos, who spray ya, footballers, especially athletes, you know, unya speed dot spray, who spray ya, una okron, why, oh, den, smooth fix auto limited, ewa dan suman. Ache say, car servicing the SSC will be at Niniacho and can only say, because if it's a car back with me to Uncle Amy and school fees, Smooth Fix Auto Limited, almost service in the Buffo, Ufrey will fear Barber Service Yamo, can he say, see, come out there, Frey, Keke, Barber Service Yamo, and I'm saying, among for Mercedes Benz and so Como, or my fixing a simple car, who do dance my runabout, or super Smooth Fix Auto Limited, if I fixing smooth, my Bibiaco come up, Pacomo Limited, a organic product in your tongue, yes, you are dance man, 109 dance man road, Akuku. Photo offset abomat eben entity go office ho open beetroot powder pumpkin seeds chesef brown lentils chesef bibia ye organic bia oye one brown rice for any chere eye pakomo na beje odi e kama kk pipra 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mse mpokra I'm a beautiful home. I'm what the adjudicum. DKY Night of Comedy and Music, 28th of August. Last Friday of August. You share with UPSA. 8 p.m. sharp. Ni ashas here. 6 p.m. na red carpet. Ni bigger quiz. Ed na pempum na shas here. Sisi wakwe afro. You be green in egu. Nyesa amon phone to me. 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Na ju ticket sisi ya.
7: Ano pensu ye shas here na ye the foreign tip betun sem. Ede ma etio for minimum cassette. Sisi ya the Chelsea. Woman, yes, you can't discover when you're on the at the total place, no more Pamo, place in the Miss Woman Quays and Somebody Bono, and you don't betray no more boy as I season me. Minimum Casa Brantia by quality, Eddie Mudrech, and same, and you're banning the sense of confined Ruby Edguni Widium. The sense of him drawing Edguni Widium, so FIFA also for fair play, and to your banano, was ever back when I was a cobet, was over more, and a man Chelsea, that's so Chelsea forced maybe I do the year, and you don't betray my body, you meant to a mobile, don't call me a genuine, say, Tim Bia, who pay me, I don't betray my baby fano, then I comment to for the two years, maybe I do know, one person of confidence, so maybe. Academy Moa, Yadon yeah, Sabadi Emma, et for Barcelona for Naka say, or Matrasam Manchester City, or Mupla de Eddie Rodri. I don't know any spending, and Nanui, and to be Boa Mass Pain for to be called your work up, the modern boy, and so any papa, and then Sulifia when him, where it 30 years, and a Barcelona for about 2 years, and maybe a drum copesca and washi, as Escom Quaco Pesenet here. £51.3 million. And I just want person with the for Benjamin Siakaya. Yeah, they won't say Emma at for Manchester United from Sudabetuja, say Newcastle, almost left back at the Dini Lewis Hall. The bottom boy S20 Papa Diffus for 21 years, such as any funeral, and so ever from Manchester United on person Cotona for Benjamin Siakaya. Yeah, they won't say Emma at for Arsenal for also Sudabetuja, so who player and a Ding at Lewis Kelly. Almost a brand here, baby. I can't do no. His hands are more Bruno Guimarães. At to be added number is called the Cotono, best 70.70 million. And that's just one of the Cotona, just I know she's Tibawa Bano, and ya, dear, and ya, Luis Kelly, between ya, Quenya, Timia, Bo, Ediama, Arsenal, and Cecilia, the Oma Jemu, and a Manchester, and Manchester United, almost one Pibiano, who bet you have a tonna, ya, the one Sabade Emma, et here for Manchester United, almost here, Fiomania Bre, Omania Bre, and say, on pese UEFA Champions League 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
3: ave ade ani echemu Manchester City amabrantia Calvin Phillips report e ba chese wa ko san e dia ma Sheffield United and 1 year loan na brantia ko si akan and so Eddie Amamo after the next FA Michel Holland on football association HSF Wamo Epe coach Joma Chassier and a Spanish coach Roberto Martinez Edin Comas Ebiako Ya Dachibiano Roberto Martinez never be a new head coach Eddie Ama Netherlands 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league soccer canoe a few minute contract and of course I will see a kind of FC Montreal Bobokuno. Avene UEFA Super Cup match case 7 p.m. Na team of winning UEFA Champions League last year Paris Saint Germain and a team of UEFA Europa League Aston Villa. One more Nede and Shesso near who the UEFA Super Cup no wait me a winning 7 p.m. and a summer match in Etoja Paris Saint Germain. Versus Aston Villa, Gasna, Timiji, and Kene Asna, and Villa, and Ebo, Sa, UEFA, Super Cup, no. Sir Alex Ferguson, or a Manchester United, or a legend, a legendary coach, na Chimwa, and a Cristiano Ronaldo CR7, Watrim Branche, Papa, Ungadanu, Aven, Waya, Ifro Dondo, the girlfriend, Georgina Rodriguez, Waya, Ifro Dondo, and I say Alex Ferguson, Ebo Ronaldo, I say Ronaldo. Ah, why are the pa? Sir, what to me, Awari?
8: Congratulations and the celebration of your 25 years. And I must say that we had a fantastic time with when I was manager of Manchester United, staying there every Friday before the home games. And that organisation and the hospitality was always very important in our way to achieving what the result was going to be on Saturday. So thanks for those great memories. Have a great day. I'm sorry I can't be with you, but my heart's with you. All the best.
3: Peace FM. Sir Alex Ferguson, na obo Ronaldo basusu aware na obo mpae se na aware no bibi abe koso kama kama after so awu 5-5 na fina oya ifro don't do abroche the pressure be any hono ngana na onu nanyo wanyim no warno warno o na u bako ye na warno ye na wadi as it was UEFA Champions League playoff ashes here. What's it? Football is there,
4: baby. No, Munguazari, oh, my Mexico Roman. But Ronaldo, me name, now sorry. Every of course, yes.
3: But yeah. Football is also a bit any Kunyami Hupao. Who is that? Jeremy Doku.
4: Even Kaka.
3: Yeah,
4: Kaka say, on the no oye evangelism, you know. Say, season, no, and there, oye evangelism.
3: I move to be says, or preachy.
4: Daniel Alves. Yeah.
3: O preachy.
4: So, no need the end of food to in Zagrenipa. I jinx or he.
3: Oh, God, that breathing.
4: No, only a young woman, and so. She and Gwanzin were canning his own. A very poor. Because when they're not chilling, the old work.
3: No chill or jelly.
4: Any rape case you two know, go if you ask buying. So now yes, you see, they watch you like a crayon. He said, oh, he's doing well. He's doing very well. And when he said, Nyangupon, Ubia, Wabo Bra to extreme, or Sakra, or a very powerful. Yeah. When be Bia,
3: Sir
4: Daniel Alves, the exposure, Nisika, na Utmika say, it's all vanity. He tells you, say, we are here in Vancouver. Yeah. I listen to him, and I'm so, wow. Which I say, Nyangupon Tias, Bible Yanukre. Se odwendwen twie ne kana ko mum se nyamini o kwasia mu kwasia ne kana ko mum se nyamini odwendwen twie sa na chew kwasi mu kwasi bible on to sebi se nyame on na ebo ye on fere ye
3: Afa yanko UEFA Champions League min ka se nyame no
4: bi ya me
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7: no so
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7: Je guso dia gudi hun se made mate fo na fie dan ni dia ba fie me nemo ka se dia crop ya kumasi asante ko to ko so abebedu nkan health so mo start o mo preseason na ni o ma tumi akoye e de mo mo no 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team mi wo mo ye the luckiest team pop pop as far as kumasi asante ko to ko is concerned to abo ba e pe no e no mo ma kwa ba e de so show mo kwa ka chom se bo ma ba no so so no e no ma be fa dia mo
9: Fabulous.
10: Yes.
9: Fabulous. You are most welcome to Accra. We've been thinking taking outside, probably South Africa, probably Cote d'Ivoire, or Dubai, Turkey, but realize that the time is so short. So let's look at the best that we have in town and realize that this is a fairly new that befits my Kotoko team. That's why we brought you here. I'm here to welcome you on behalf of the board. So you are most welcome. I believe that the team that we have here are the most luckiest team. If you find yourself among the team, you are most lucky. What am I saying? Those that are with us the previous season, you've seen a lot of changes, a lot of new people. We intentionally bring you people far that can help us, you know, to have certain things that we don't have. Discipline, certain tactics and all that. That can make us better. All these are for you. We are preparing you for a greater future. We all know that the last season, we couldn't get what we wanted. We did the best we could.
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7: We are in Samoa board chairman. James Osei Brown. What they are to do. Yeah, the home summer the Emma at your father so Makumasia Santa for a quaba. As I show munkwa catch on the said your messy quarter dear. A befa eddy among his and sicka de tao pa. A drama my team no swear to me Eddie B. Nano Echino. And once I case. Said the essence of Tokobako and Nimuntino. Only coaches come at their technical team. No, over the setting clamming in Omo Domina to me Eddie Abet, say, on Baba Buasabia Kumasia Santa Kotoko, a bit to me Edgina and Nasu. Then what you know, and as Talimanzu, only a director of football. Edema Kumase Asante Kotokono was say. So I don't swab ba. That's a board chairman and swam mama akwa ba dea. And you also dear Dakumase Asante Koto for any susiano. Or also a can't edit your board chairman.
9: So you are most welcome.
12: You know what was expected from us. We only can say we can do with your goal, with our heart, with our proud, all our proud, to fulfill the need.
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7: We are in Samoa Stalimenzo, I don't swear for director of football. 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Yet the one some Eddie Bebre at you for.
4: Young Fancy Hannah, my own story has been a mystery. say Fred Achi Anko Kase Emra Carlos Correa Zuba and Esco ni decide senka. Omo pe local coaches papa mienu attach no. But mu hwe mu a ze de Yankopon tesuru ozo obi we papa bi great tempo. Omo hwe mu mo hu local coach papa bi a. Na na ba je voz no me hu ze mi ye coach. Ze mi mi ye coach pa no ye kase ye pe local coach papa min ka hu dia. When was it when no crazy when you mind in teacher or before coach you must say indeed but she for the name and I mean the view like those proving local code that's more fair or no about the system would have been I mean we say I'm supposed to do self interview as well as sports for almost do self say the GFA does not owe Ghanaians any account regarding the Black Stars' World Cup campaign, except the ministry. And I'm going to say, I'm going to say, if you don't owe Ghanaians accountability, Ghanaians also don't owe the FA support for the national teams.
7: Because where they are, one idea near Odia. Into the Sapo of Tony de Kumubi, so on Yamuja Mama, as some of the catch on, and Yakofaku Chapoku, who will say, oh no, Mahonaba, Sokofa Bema Sobe Warena. At least, who is say, oh, Mother Catcher, and say, Sabia Bema, we is San also say, you know. And to what one to me and Yanis idea, they will be casting at you.
4: There is a ministry in India. Oba na munya chum, but our Mumbia, Obe Omopia. 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Weza fi wada na omu piya lo. 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
7: unai. Nini na boils down to the facts of politics here in the Sahari. Oko fa kuchi. 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It's not better.
4: No, because Afiki. Oko fa.
7: Ebi a foreign
4: spirit. Sports minister. Onim ball mu nyanyanya bi apart from Nilante for me because show Ghana years back near ni German for Ghana German Technical Corporation and that corporation brought us Bukadziza over qualify Black Stars after over 10 years and in qualifying co worker into say we minister now opportunities why don't you pursue it to improve your local coaches because you bit me nya highly qualified German coaches any Omaya corporation abi training Ghanaian coaches a push you to a level like between the Black Stars asha Ghana coaches but I say your ministers number one be the line so sa kokwasa sa na ya kokoma wet no be mpabu akofa no be single letter fa sa na ni time aso no ko we ye chese Ghana be wo se mbo no papa timi no ya gbini o ma ministry no ka because so much to do a nice form. Your money be well because oh, national team, your mind idea. The more I will make his head comment, the more I will feel my book. This is a ministry needing a nice was a derby. May a narration in Koyasa because Yako work happy. A more effort for Mokahon and Mokacha Ghana for say, I'm going to show Blasters love. Do I have another catch any fan? I will be appealing his own show. Love, and they say you don't owe him accountability. Next time you do, and once I have a catch the same person.
7: I said, I'll see you in the coach. Yeah,
4: you see,
7: now Karim, you too. Time you call, we could do Confederations Cup semi finals. You say, you know, and you're on the other African countries in a way. Somebody came in your nominee that boy, you know, you could lose that position.
4: A great tampon. Me won't you know, me won't you know,
7: because so can't say, Missy, I'll see my downfall. But I can't say, that's your bonus on Koye. I didn't show any football in the streets, Papa. Including the North. Because Kasa has seven assets and I'm touching. Debbie, you can't. You're a symbol of Kokuyan can't say.
4: I'm going to say.
7: When you cross our quick coach, because somebody will trust us. Koku. Your cashier, we can't say, sir. Because you see a football in here. So if you're not getting a good coach, sir, then what are you talking about?
4: Okay, so your logical reasoning.
7: Yeah. It was a coffin, bro, for you. Some of these things are near. It's beyond. Look at you as a chief. Mr. Madame Fulham. Maybe in terms of being cast, you will be so I said, you will be answer. But also, we are not many. They're very quiet. You quote a question after you qualify a team, they are called World Cup. One thing I call World Cup.
4: Yeah, yeah.
7: into the Yako World Cup, not a Carlos Cruz, and so the Yako World Cup. The difference is Kakrabi.
4: You know, the Nazi will cry, you're 48 in Anga, group stage, and every birthday. Yeah, the same thing. Group stage. Where you go round of 32 because yeah, not teams in year 48. Can you say go into group stage and year but the difference per one minute Mami Adwa of MPP or say happy birthday to Percy Kusi over Kanda. I see Yanko point shout out. No man kwa hodum no odo papa pa. And this one says wish my daughter Deborah Akrama Deborah of Christ Pure Word International School, Mayera, a happy birthday from your father, Deacon Solomon Deborah of Mount 7 CSC. And yes, also, Maminja and Kirichi of Richie Plantations, Keni Premeni, Papa, Contractor 1, Uragor Fredando, Midwest Contract Works, NFA, RB, Richard Bodu, Odogu, any Dr. Prince Ayuku, Lakeside Estate Award winner. Brawley Crocodile Machet. Brawley. I see school be over been a large grace because we were interested. I see school need the Melco Community School.

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8: Mr. Chicken. Welcome to Wednesday morning. Boy, boy.

22 minutes past 9. A very good morning to your party, wherever you are. Onia, have a beautiful day. Thank you for listening. James Kwabena Bonfe, PhD, Oha. Abdullahi Sakra Al Hassan, Communications Team Member, NDC, Oha. We're hoping Kwame Duncan of the MPP will join us. But we'll hit the road running shortly.

My favorite all-time sakodi, all time for me. We are Igbini and Kametuji, buddy. This boy get rap. Naughty boy. Happy birthday to you, Mr. Maxwell Pra, wherever you are. Birthday blessings to you, Mr. Maxwell Pra. Maxie, bless you, bro.

And so the National Youth Authority says for the month of August is a National Youth Month under the theme Rebuilding Values, Inspiring Patriotism, Empowering the Youth in the Digital Age. And up from today to and tomorrow, today and tomorrow, the National Youth Conference is at the KNUST Kwame Nkrumah University of Science and Technology. It will bring together young leaders and stakeholders from across Ghana. From 16th to 19th, young people make their voices heard at the National Youth Parliament. The excitement continues 21st August, Interagency Football Gala at Accra Sports Stadium, followed by Intergenerational Dialogue on the 25th of August, ending on the 30th with a Red Mean Stop campaign at the Independence Square. So this August, volunteer, learn, lead, serve. National Youth Authority, facilitating youth development.

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1: Yewo mkwai, na yewo yewo ade.
0: Amen. Amen.
1: Yameka yehu.
0: Papa.
1: I feel so.
0: Me niye jina, good to see you as always.
1: Sure.
0: Sakura.
3: Chairman General.
0: Edine Sakara, na e Sakura.
3: Edine akasa e Sakara.
0: Aha.
3: Na wese mkwani de, asi se yene uye papa umu.
0: I don't know. Odiacho.
3: Chairman General.
0: Mini Abema.
3: Good to see you.
0: Always.
3: Yabaniaba.
0: Yabaniaba. Na, and we love from the central region. It's just sky blue idiot. Our positivity.
1: Wow, would you?
0: Hey, sky blue, you are on the FOMO. Ain't my friend a bullet.
1: A bullet.
0: The excitingly loquacious.
1: Kwame.
0: The energetically excited. Yeah. Kwame na Duncan. Our positivity. Meda Kwame.
1: Hey, Janker.
0: What? Oje ye.
1: Amen.
0: Meda wanya ase Kwame. Na me ye nyama ba kutumi announcement to be pena. Ye fan komunu tiado. Na no second. Yes, a rabbi, your fro gifty Makai into me. Yes, Tasu fro Benedicta into me. Na I mean say won't cra a kudin crophobi ho. Na almost 15 no de tuja. Se yen kancho se a raya fro gifty. Makai into me, and I say Benedicta into me. Yes, unkra akudin krofobi ho. Aye pajo, and I say Regina. Na Brunibeka, a very urgent. Chese unhiya papa. Njombe se fre 0243-828897. That is 0243-828897. And I say 0244-170116. That is 0244-170116. Inti gifti makai into me and benedicta into me. Uti and patrol fresh and numbers in the page and a region and casa. Ubi on my baby, so an a rain can't you say a serum. Brunibeka, it's a very important discussion. I will say, uti me a fresh and numbers in a yede in command beto, baby, yede beto. And then this one says to all parents, guardians, and general public, if you're looking for an educational institution where academic excellence is a guaranteed tradition, look no further than Light of the World School Complex. The results of the 2026 Basic Education Certificate Exam BECE are officially out, and Light of the World School Complex has delivered an extraordinary performance across board. Intinum, Light of the World School Complex says, out of a cohort of 30 hardworking students, they achieved a phenomenal 80% grade ones. Fantastic. And 100% grade ones across all elective subjects. So if you want a place for your child to study, think about the Light of the World School Complex, providing dedicated tuition in science, English, mathematics, social studies, computing, languages, and extracurricular activities to build a very strong foundation for your child. Speak to Light of the World School Complex today on 059-791-5961. That is 059-791-5961. Alternatively, 0241-426-254. That is 0241-426-254. Or visit Light of the World School Complex today to enroll your child. Remember, Light of the World School Complex will give your child that very strong foundation for the future. Time check, 9:31, or better still, 29 minutes to 10 o'clock. Kwana?
3: Reppin.
0: Quick comments on reshuffle. Say reshuffle, say half shuffle, a quarter shuffle. What want to say?
3: Oh, Chairman General.
0: Yes, Governor Buffet.
3: Oma meti ayi bibi kakran kebe me depa.
0: Meti.
3: Me chair ya tifo.
0: Yeah, Jozo.
3: Name ya aduma on the 24th of July, 2026.
0: Yeah.
3: Me nyakwai kotna ejumasumbi ya koso ewo enyirisi. Ifibi ya frewo Marbury House.
0: Okay.
3: Ewo Commonwealth Secretariat.
0: Hey, why a big man?
3: Now, a Commonwealth Leadership Series, special edition. One more focus on Mampani Dada John Ajekun Kufo.
0: Interesting.
3: His Excellency. And now, the Right Honorable Gordon Brown, former Prime Minister of UK. The Kufo Scholars, I'm a part of the Kufo Scholars Program. No, now, I'm a
0: as
3: an advisor and a mentor to them, no, I had the privilege to be there. Chairman General, Nkomodie no koye pa. A prophet is not without honor except in his own hometown. When President Kufuor spoke and they got to the time of the Right Honorable Gordon Brown,
0: Kwame,
3: it was praise after praise after praise. Now, somebody called say, if you want solutions to the thinking issues in Africa, you have the thinker with you, in reference to His Excellency John Adekun Kufuor.
0: That's interesting. If you want to,
3: if you want solution
0: to
3: the thinking problems of Africa, you have the thinker with you.
0: Interesting.
3: Now, in fact, His Excellency John Adekun Kufuor, vintage as always, no? Okasa ye Chairman General. Ne kasa ye mu ni nina swo okabi si se. Akanye anase leadership wa eye die hiyama ye ne. Eye die ejwini adansi ibi diafan. Legacy thinking. Di obeja ama nchirima. Ena afenso so, die ejine nipaso. O policy, o program, o anamua wutu biyano, it should be centered on humanity. Legacy thinking, humanity. Na enu na kwa me, minya kwa inshia, the president of the Commonwealth Youth Council. You know he's a Ghanaian? The first.
0: Really?
3: Yeah.
0: Commonwealth Youth Council.
3: Yes. Your dad who titre niyo, my president. The friend of Joshua Ope.
0: Wow.
3: He's an alumnus of the Kufuor Scholars Program.
0: Oh.
3: And he is currently occupying that position. Kwame, now this Rebbe.
0: And to think that the Commonwealth Secretariat is also manned by
3: a Ghanaian woman. Shelley. Ayoko Bochi. Good. Now, one on Kwame, next Rebbe, Minya Kuma, the Foreign Affairs Minister.
0: Okay,
3: yes, we are not in the situation. We say, I can't do as I say, the man and the MCO.
0: Okay.
3: I hope said they are working on it.
0: Okay.

0: proper tweaking that we need to do in our constitutional conversation. Conversations are in constitutional amendments. We still haven't considered the critical role of chiefs. Anyhow, we need to reform it. And no me jina so dia kase. And in for omudi gazette edi hine no. As I say ye two omu susa. Then fa gazette indi hine. Gazette is only a political document recognizing you after proper customary installation. You go and rig and steal and get a gazette and automatically become a chief. No. There are many cases like that. But and also yeah, another matter. Ye be kwa 70. Ye bo womwa ya reshuffle na. Womu be kwa kudi jumasum no. 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Ne kwa ybi so no, abesi. The burden now has shifted to one more mampeni a pao one no se. Wombe bo modi edi juma a kweti womu. 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
1: We need initial comments. We're not there, done a full lecture.
0: Maybe.
1: Oh, the chess is not so we are academic in tea.
0: Maybe.
1: BBN, I just saw your paragraph 1, 2, 3, 4, 5, 6, 7. No, I bet main body conclusion. We are not your references. I did my just say initial comments. Just say, where you the prayer program? Sakara Brenda, but as I have a few comments from her. June July says, Chairman General, good morning. Okay, Francis Yadako, good morning, Francis. Muchacho says, I hope the reshuffle in the NDC front in Parliament will prompt one in the MPP also. Okay, you've mentioned some names. I'll leave it there for now. Moving forward, we should be having frequent changes. So we don't make Mugabe leaders in parliament like Ping Ping. I leave it there. Kokoko is live in and loud in Bantama High Street. Befi from Bantama. Good morning. Yes, sir. Saka Yango.
2: Chairman.
1: Yes, sir.
2: Well, that was a very nice way of posting.
1: Mr. Wedi, I did proper kwemu
2: keke. Yes, Chairman.
1: We're done the whole lecture.
2: After that, more, I said, hey, I did.
1: But could we say President Mahama has done well in appointing a defense minister? But he must tell the Chief Justice to grant all members of the bench and bar the needed respite. Lawrence says so. Lawrence, we'll come to that. Benjamin Ahin says, I'm listening in Portugal. Good morning from Accra. Chaka Yanko.
2: Yeah, Chairman General. Oh, for me, the, I think my happiness, Honorable Dr. Zenato Ajima Rawlings. I was so happy because it has been the name of OBI Canada Bank, another bank, another bank. But OBI say, and I say, the sooner you hear and say, at the right time, it makes everything beautiful. Inti, ejabu, ne, yadam, inti, ejayaba. At least, this is a time I can't say, she will make sure, say, OBIPUVU, OBI, right. Now, and I know for sure that yes, she was built for that, and
1: okay.
2: I have no doubt about it. But one thing is, we're disciplinary, and we pay our call environmental. environment. Now, and I know so sure say she will deliver. So me, my happiness was there. The can you know it was expected. Say okay, Honorable Gilbert, free. Defense of Wexler House in
1: our defense.
2: Defense now a perfect place. See, there was a Chimono. He was there before. He has experience. And he was one of the fine ministers. But the work was on the ground.
1: Someone said, Gilbert, now, how about down boss?
2: Yes, exactly.
1: It's, on the
2: work in the Kasamano. And he has been, I think, maybe a whole so defense, they're always very sensitive. So,
1: extremely.
2: I think, but I never could never pan at yourself. Yogra or money.

0: ya appointing no who said na some reforms bi ananka all propagate ya all propose ya e wo your military sectors no a you have a panache or say on hwe no on continue with it na on propagate those things because we have na nice reforms are na e ba defense side honum no
1: nti
0: e no na you be panache ana you be srenia you be comfort so onye bibia possible say obe continue that na bibia e be ko yie so for me I think say all the reshuffle no and I say all the appointments are it's essentially John Dramani Mahama aye no it is a perfect timing and ohwe ya it is exactly after a year as I told you how sensitive His Excellency John Dramani Mahama is. You understand how to govern. And this is a clear example. Say, yeah, Adrian Maso, I need a priest every December. Yeah, Chin Church need a fossil. We want it. And Wankasa, when you be at the right time, just after the 1 year, Ezalina and Odibe Tumu. That means, say, yes, yeah, yeah, yeah, Jumamani Inano. So I think he has shown leadership and maturity to all of us. So all we need to do is to support the people. Yet they himself, they are the right people. And wisdom. No, these are the people that he can work with and is comfortable with because they demand it. And that's it. So we support it and we wish him all the best.
1: Wishing him all the best, Abdullahi Sakra Al-Hassan Etienne Kano. And then moving on up to my page, I'll say Kukruku is also live in Bristol, UK. Boys joint from Richard AJ. And then Eric Osse says, Chairman General, I'm watching live in Northampton, UK. Greetings to Kabila for the good work. Eric Osse says that one. Zanetto has more work to do. Yesterday, the citizens of Brekum did a massive demonstration against Galamsey. Our MP doesn't seem bothered. Gasty man in Brekum.
2: Come on,
1: Chiruwa
2: Benyon.
1: Opus 8.
2: Yes.
1: In the Kwame Nkrumah Philharmonic Orchestra.
2: Fantastic.
1: 2026 edition.
2: Correct one.
1: And you're from our band. Kwame Nkrumah, meeting.
2: I have never believed in it, and I will never.
1: Also, I'm talking to you in Timandu.
2: Messi.
1: Yeah.
2: In you there, Amy Kwame Dankanzi, Ura, John Mama, Namem Buzi, and your mamma, Mubaba. The whatever he does with his ministers.
1: Mm-hmm.
2: And yes, Mushaw. Nanzo. Kwame, two ministers. Eko na samna obi text bi daba oye atroni ni nansa osadi
1: atroni
2: ni nansa the entire community what's one who ni pita oye galamse aji hoyi na fa within this 1 year 6 or 7 months Ura mama na bye.
1: Yeah.
2: What say? Oh, honey, Peter. I say, who's our way now within this blood? Nega so. Brekum. Eka guaga sa. Wawabunum mema. About to cry, I stand entire country. Brekum, come papa.
1: A very big time.
2: Fantastic. 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It twists our bantana. ɛho nso galam sɛ within this period a owura mama nsɛm a wɔkan wɔ position nsɛm a wɔyɛ within this short time wɔ so galam sɛ agye bɛkum afa na kwame baabi ma ɛna wɔyɛ unknown to galam sɛ mponi o places which were unknown to galam sɛ wo mponi sɛ hyɛ wo nsɛm pii na akyi ɛho a na agasa ɔgyina spinsie do kɛdɛ baabi yɛ galam sɛ headquarters na minister ɔfa no a ɔda no I remember
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1: okay
2: but I've taken two places
1: okay
2: mm-hmm ah minister Odanu last state of the national address Ekufuado kwaka ye chuo chu president wo fom some of kan fa no ho na je yim de obo ebo show brilliance oba set up namosa or any brother our nukrampo right from the get-go or your conflict of interest
1: you're not sure though any brother
2: we have been told there
1: I think it's a coincidence
2: can you buy any
1: brother our any brother
2: we are sure about that
1: yes to them I'm a Duncan in your sister but when you're a Duncan
2: this is the first time I'm hearing this.
1: Yeah.
2: Because we have always been made to understand the Kenebu and the
1: brother. Oh, yeah, brother.
2: Even
3: Chairman
2: media,
3: General.
2: Media reporter, OBP.
1: I think also the problem is that they did not come out strongly to deny it.
3: Chairman General.
1: But maybe say, Nipa or Kachemun, or you'll be a Mijiniti.
2: Well.
1: Inti say, Nipa no Boaz and Amabwa, but Mijiniti will be
3: charged. Chairman General.
1: Hey. So guy now, Mami Francis.
3: One thing is, I have communication in a peer in a university. I just love Chairman General.
1: Come on, India. He just loves Chairman General.
2: He's an emeritus professor of
3: Chairman General.
2: Naimos grab was set up.
1: But since you need Naimos, Boa is no longer in charge of Naimos.
2: Is it?
1: Boa is no longer.
2: Since I could Boa, young brother. Let me patch a minister. Then Naimos now.
1: Okay, focus on the minister, yeah.
2: Then Naimos was setting up.
1: Yeah.
2: Last week I was here. And Bohofiasi. And Bohofiasi. In front of police post, police station.
1: Yeah. I saw that video.
2: Fantastic. Warrior, Galamsea. That I'm saying for now, Kade. Oh, yes, so you're far. Why are 9 months? What about you want to share the bar? And why? Oh, we are. What's that? Amabua. Why set one up there? What from with a blue guard? Who's a water guard?
1: Water guard.
2: Yes. When you now walk up. That I'm saying for now, when you are part of the video. As a bitch. And he continues to carry himself about as a minister. Now, the other ministry, then I'm done on this matter. Yeah, Ministry of Finance. Kwame, Abra, what position? What's your mind? A coup for Adon and Abbey? Or bo my crono, papa. Queer one number, we are a man is sicker. Oh, we are to force him as the leader of the minority in parliament. It was their sing song all the time. Kwame Abuja kan wonyina de abanu bo man kronu fita onam oya single source ozebo kronu na kwame te o abaya ministry inaugurate oya a public procurement authority inaugurate no May 2025. These were his words. This is the minister. Speaking at the swearing-in ceremony in Accra on Monday 19, 2025, Dr. Fawson stressed the need to curb the growing abuse of sole source contracts, which he described as a costly trend undermining value for money. And then he tells them, be bold and reject some souls, be bold and reject soul source contracts. The minister said, soul sourcing has become endemic. It must remain the exception, not the norm. The minister expressed deep concern about the increasing number of inflated, poorly awarded public contracts, citing their impact on Ghana's finances. And then he goes to Parliament this mid-year. Media, these were his words.
1: Me too.
2: That's it. Mr. Speaker, competitive tendering must remain the norm. Restricted tendering and single source procurement must be the exception. Government will therefore tighten the rules, govern the exceptional procurement methods, strengthen oversight, and improve accountability to ensure greater transparency and better value for money. The last paragraph, and then I make my comments and I end. Single source procurement will be permitted. Daniel, single source procurement will be permitted only in genuinely exceptional circumstances, such as emergencies, national security, or where only one supplier is capable of delivering the required goods, works, or services. Whilst in May 2025, admonishing the Public Procurement Authority to reject single source contracts, and then goes further to tell Parliament and by extension the entire country there, as our friend single source, it will be the exception. And what can you ask? Inna, what single source? Nankasa. What single source contracts to the value of over $350 million? One person. When
1: $350 million, Oriquin.
2: Kwame. When this country was told that a coup for Adonabang on single sourcing or the rear or mine. So by logic, you can easily tell that those who are stealing the resources of this country today. Now, also as you can get your parliament today, single sourcing will be the exception. All kind of mixture parliament. Now, Kwame, why single source project to the tune of over $350 million himself alone? One, about road from Mangasim to Edumaku to Sedro, why single source? Why single source? Oh, yeah, military barracks. I also located with Edumaku. Single source. What's a single source? Specialist hospital. Kwame Nkrumah, Oyenkuwa's road. In Chema, Yataya, and Rawlings did it when he brought in Tibetan to support a few Kwanta. Yataya, in there. And then you have a Winneba Trauma Hospital. That because of this road, accidents and coincidence, major hospitals of this nature, in Chema, this road, to the tune of $350 million. But Kwame, the clear thing is that this minister tells this country the Ofia Kra or the Kukubasi, and every day hundreds and hundreds of Ghanaian people are dying. Kwame, that road requires less than $300 million. That road, I'm told there's about $284 million. That road. Yet you have a minister that has admonished this country, admonished us through parliament. There, single sourcing will be the exception. On the blind side of all of us, has single sourced himself alone over $350 million. Now, he say I must come and sit here and discuss President Mahama's reshuffle, where these are the things which are going on. I mean, I will not in the best use of my time. Wait a minute, but
1: will you discuss the legal vacation?
2: But Kwame,
1: because and discuss it, President Mahama and the minister put a whole presentation.
2: A standing.
1: And then my friend Chu Rwanda.
2: Just a minute.
1: Okay, Chobala.
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2: 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My brother, Kakaba, Teji Mensa. I mean, he's a Ghanaian. The fact that he's an MPP, when MPP came and NDC persons were left to work because they are Ghanaians, some were even promoted. MPP, NDC by Weber in a jar, Otife. Oh, about Messi, Mumina. Come out, come on to Muyim, number Papa Baba. There's good time ahead of us.
1: May that say, Lawrence Boachi says, an interesting song from the revered Kwame Duncan. Frank Boachi says, tell Kwame I'll produce the song. And P. Willis says, I'm watching you live from Toronto. Greetings, KSK. Mikweku wahin. Kwame Duncan is too much. And then this one says, Kwame Duncan in the building. Fancy people will never disappoint. Beautiful song, Atu Okran. And this one says, look at this Kwame Duncan too. Richard Ansah obviously doesn't like Kwame very much. And then, Chairman, my greetings to Kwame. I love to listen to him and to Kabila for their submissions, Eric was saying. And then, Richard says, how can you see, you don't see the good work the NDC is doing? I don't know who you're referring to at this point. Moving on, talking about reshuffle. On a lighter note, when would they reshuffle the Speaker of Parliament? Frank Boati, it will never happen. And Nuruddin says, I'm listening live from Mafeking in South Africa. Nuruddin, won't you come back? Atu says, Ken Oboa is from Discord in Upper Axim area. He's not related to the minister. It's a sheer coincidence of name. Okay. In the Nzima areas, names like Boa are quite common, like you say or say in Asante. All right. I leave it there. And then Francis says, Kwame, how are you doing today? He obviously is doing very well. And then Chairman Jonah, good morning to you from this side of the world. I'm watching you and your panelists from Maryland in the USA. Thank you for keeping us updated on current developments. Kwame Duncan, please go easy. That's from Grace Ajaloko. Thompson Sechi says, greetings from Zurich. Tell Kwame to take it easy, Kwame. He should greet Alote Jacobs for us. We miss the educated fisherman. And then Kwame has soothing Fanti music to our ears. Muchacho sends that one. And then Chairman General, how come you guys are not talking about the MP who has been detained? Edwin Edu in Aberdeen. That one to Igo comes more time.
4: It is not
1: And then okay. Ah, Psychos has come back. Hey Kwame. Psychos this is a decent man. Also, Chairman Jonah, please apologize to Uncle Kwame for me. The other time, I misunderstood the submission he made, and I suggested he was endorsing insults of elders. He says it didn't come out that way, the way he wanted it to. So, Psychos, Kwame has quite a big heart. I'm sure he's forgiven you and moved on. He's a gentleman. Chairman Jonah, please call Justin Kodia. If he hasn't heard, tell him that Usu Bempa is cursing our members of the MPP. What are they going to do about it? I move on. It's not part of my discussion this morning, but I've granted you by reading it. I miss Uncle Alote Pa. Well, Uncle Alote is on retirement, he says.
4: If you want to see him, come and see me.
1: Today, Kwame Nadine de Kwe Kwe Kwe Kwe. Well, he'll do it next time, don't worry.
2: I'll take the opportunity to greet Kugu.
1: All right. Kwada?
4: Yes, sir.
1: Obey legal vacation, Anam. Legal vacation issues, GBA protests,
4: yes.
1: NPP protests, Chief Justice refuses.
4: Yes.
1: Now, what's the position of the law? Is this discriminatory? The Attorney General opposes bill. It says, wound to me, Kabila's classmate who ran away from Ghana if he's giving bail. Martin Amidu says there's selective justice under President Mahama, not prescribed for NDC friends, persecution for MPP foes. But they didn't even answer under legal vacation homecoming. Quick comments. Now, me call on band if you say, Benya time, you're here, say, because let me say, anyway, Kwame Amidu.
4: Yeah, quick correction. Couldn't me yet, my schoolmate.
1: On your class, sorry. School, rather.
4: Okay. One year, my senior.
1: Oh, 1 year, your senior.
4: He was my neighbor. Agri House, whilst I was in Pearson House.
1: Interesting.
4: But I had a relationship with him back there in the school. That could not annoy me.
1: So, I turned in your friend Benghazi. Okay.
4: Before, and you know, one day near the Nwabo.
1: Okay. Yes.
4: Legal vacation on seminum. If you say Abaco Sem Kakrehia.
1: Mm-hmm.
4: A bray from 1st of August, July ending, na up to the 30th of September.
1: Yeah.
4: And Anshasienra.
1: Yeah, we.
4: In fact, Abaco Semuno ye inherited every the colonial administration hall. Ah, now one more, no. UK, they were practicing a system where, throughout the medieval times, now a agrarian system, no. Just say, agricultural calendar, no. So, and they can say, bra, a queer for, a juma pa, no. And this is a chairman, so, I beha one margin. Ain't he? Bra a queer for Benya Quia Wolfino, and now, the friend say cases. No, now during harvest period, no, not your colleague, Omoko legal vacation.
1: Kitwebia may take out and say, Omuba and Amsumeboa. They also took it as a time to travel.
4: Thank you.
1: They call them summer holidays.
4: And their holidays, Uncle Kwame. Tell my Yakano and their organa secured courts. Secured courts now Bakosem every year.
1: Okay.
4: Judges had to secure places on carriage. They travel and secure to longer places.
1: There be a court system, court in Nihon.
4: Court in, there be court for her.
1: Okay.
4: And if you need judge for her, if the judge forces say, "Womu tu kwain," a court samiamia. Until they travel and secure.
1: The circuit.
4: And now my friends have courts, no?
1: Secured
4: courts.
1: You mean circuit?
4: Circuit.
1: Minister Becker cute in terms of seconds.
4: Second court. Anti second court, no.
1: Mm-hmm.
4: E hona enyani din efri.
1: Mm-hmm.
4: Say sa brinumu no. Omo be fan wo dia tu kwan. E dia kọ emiamia enka judge en tu kwan ma wonu a. Omo nya temu afọ a obedi wo ma sema ma wo mo.
1: Okay.
4: Anti that arraignment was also part.
1: Mm-hmm.
4: Anna and Neno, ye ba ye babe ra 1992 constitutional arrangement, no move from 93. No, the Courts Act of 1993, Act 459. Ye di shemu say and regulate legal services. No, ye di shemu say, as I say, you call legal vacation. Now, sa kwame, sa legal vacation, no. Oshe the Mekaya for UK 41. It was for harvest period related to agriculture. Ghana yeye die no, it is related to justice reform and administrative reforms. Entu beshe mwa sabri mu the first of August to the 30th of September. Ena bar conference ebekoso. Ai judges in service training na yede bema wonom. Any refresher courses. I had them my judges. So one better name be as any idea. They can come in.
1: Okay.
4: Look, there was a time when the Supreme Court took a decision with a repeal act.
1: Really?
4: Yes. Judges are not sabi.
1: Omiya nipa.
4: And they need to update and upgrade themselves.
1: And they need to rest
4: continuous
1: and relax.
4: Continuous learning. Some of them maybe are not so. And Sadia ima hon kwain, Emma, wamo ye Sadia. Within that short period. Now, what are the reasons, the rationale? Kwame, the first one, judicial well-being and mental rest.
1: Okay.
4: Or mental reset. If I want to borrow President Mahamane, NDC 4, whatever. If it is not rest, reset. Because onipe biya, emre, enebre, yeninka so. Who nini no? Kwame, we age to deteriorate.
1: Yep.
4: Yen yinine said, there's only one person of whom an exception is made when you read Deuteronomy 34, verse 7 and 8, one muna. Moses. But even Moses, no crown, they do, baby, and then you can or man is that's why Israel forbidden. And now, Obreye, Emma Joshua, Koson is him. So, human beings, yeah, and a house for kind of mutum than Taradino. And you say, yeah, gee, homie. That's where the Sabbath concept comes in.
1: Mm-hmm.
4: Rest to refresh and move on. And Kwame, the other issue is that judges are always exposed to danger in terms of cases are almost trashed. Kwame, some people want more. Divorce cases. Oba ni nikunu. Baima ni nigire. Awaria akosuebia sometimes 30 years, 25 years. Omo go through divorce process and semi PAPM or court. Judge Kroya Otieni na state investigative bodies. In some people know state secrets. They have to listen to them in camera. Judges tie wenu nyina. Sabi. Omo tino. Enya ebuo. Eltinka. And they also need to rest in order not to burn out. And also not to give poor judgment. We have reflection to do that. And what we need to understand is that a tired judge cannot give sound judgment. So can a tired lawyer who is fatigued not be able to argue the case well.
1: Yeah, lawyer, our bread, judge, our bread.
4: Our bread, come in. Our bread, basa.
1: Start a bonopo.
4: Me kamba no. Ana sabri ya musu na yeka se. Ehu ya se. Wamo ye enema binu mwa. Yeka na se entiti ye. Eni diye kikaka mo. Chama njena. Ya ye two marathon no. Those who run long distance races. One thing we know is that you have to take good care of your body. And the only way you can take good care of your body is to rest and eat well. And train it. Sa vacation yi ema ho kwan. Ema wamo ye. Is hadien. Advantage is a womb, and area number one, it delivers quality judgment. A woman backlog case has been one more higher, you know, woman to me, a shishen in a clear. A woman judges, any lawyers, any capacity building. A woman, any court and administrative reform. A promoter settlement of cases because you have a break to rethink your negotiation skills. Ah, well, look around a bit now, yeah, some social meetings on the other day. And coming above all, it helps to preserve judicial independence and good health of judges and lawyers alike. And they are very necessary. And we have done it over time. And yeah, Tina, and yeah, say, and I've heard there's a case at the Supreme Court.
1: Mm-hmm.
4: Interesting. The cases people are filing. Me but really release na nipa no pe no ba ku bi na obi send ma me kan ye
1: then you see intra legal vacation
4: I say legal vacation is unconstitutional
1: intra
4: but legal vacation no refi say ewo ayi court act no mu see
2: but the constitution is supreme
1: of course
2: wherever I find
4: of course
2: himself.
4: But the act derives its authority unless the person is proving that...
1: Okay, let's leave the Supreme Court
4: to... No, that's what I'm saying, yes. So I'm just saying that I've seen only one of the relief that the person is seeking. And to me, who need to judge it, say it's well couched or not. All I'm saying is that the rules of court, Courts Act, CI 47, if somebody is saying they are inconsistent with the Constitution, they are null and void, ab initio. But is that what the person is saying? I don't think so.
1: Let the court decide.
4: No, I don't think the person is even mentioning these ones. I don't know how they can say. May I expect to say, or see vacation in the year problem, in a swan vacation in the film, and I'm in my body. Say, and no mom necessary or coco attack it.
1: But the Biswa Pache say, and you're the first time while legal vacation, court is sitting. And as a court here.
4: I mean, as I say, even during the legal vacation,
1: court,
4: it's not as if courts are closed down.
1: No. So then what's the big deal then?
4: Aha. Kwame, I like to quote Hubert Humphrey. with all respect. I say, no law can be better than the people who are called upon to administer or obey it. Nti da bia na ye kafia ye nipa no ye na e ma mra ye mra we na Jesus ka tro mo say the Sabbath was made for man, not man for the Sabbath. At the end of the day, ye su ne ban the attitudes, our convictions, and your commitment to principle, and they show and na dey na see no nti all of a sudden ye fi say bibi change. Why the rush? What are we in a haste for?
1: Okay,
4: me conclude no kwame.
1: Yeah,
4: on my Ghana ye chichire no. Young Kaiser Obia, no one more bet na Ghana to me so affable. Men and animal shas here, a call Chitri, a founding members of the Convention People's Party. I a dear new mumma 57, Yanya Independence, 6 March. Kwame, Omu Wuko, the founding members of that political party, gone.
1: True.
4: Kwame Kumana, one on the Bayer, be your say, but founding president, even if he's not the founder. Why is he
1: gone?
4: Oh, be who cannot say some go be who Ghana is so.
1: Yeah,
4: man, quite 3 times. Inti why na be obi diaka so? Inti yani a yekuta to me. A yefi say to me inti yebeye di yepe biano. Chama general ni mami ensa anipa unihu to me. Se na efawa. Wo ede wo kwa. Na me boa.
2: Se na efawa.
4: Na.
1: Oh yeah, dear Obeda. What's all the bedroom now, Oda?
4: Hey,
1: just oh, pray when you be out. Oh yeah, we live and learn every day.
4: Whoa, death.
1: Yeah.
4: Of our.
2: That one.
4: Yeah. Never.
1: But I am poor.
4: You didn't consider it.
1: Only so to bedroom pa. We go and say, Babas Elhana.
2: No, I'll come back 5 minutes. Why did you say 1 second?
1: Third one here,
4: day.
1: Got me third one, there. Me more third one, but me new third one.
4: Third one here, die.
1: Aha, same. Okay. Okay. The things you don't have power
4: you
1: over.
4: No, you have no control.
1: Media ni odia odia ka ho no.
4: Na no.
1: Enu pe na na mi ni.
4: Enti, se nya wa wo de ni e be ka na se wu wo da.
1: Na mi ni nyoma mi no. Se e da ye be wo. Ena da wo be wu. You have no control over that. But another. Which is quite true.
4: Kwame, Marie,
1: Oni
4: mi se. Oni
1: mi se. MC Ejume ya. President Mienu, yet Tibedjomo, no more da. Omo da, was it your bread? It's two different presidents, Fourth Republic, yeah. Until last minute, you was it Obiko Jina, Obitina Konyachi. Yeah, na ordinary, but not in a Kazaka crowd, no sin repay them, no hair left, no hair, you're right.
4: Yes,
1: Shemiana. Now, inauguration of President Akufo-Addo, January 2017. And now, GTV for the camera forum. We want some more, no more, we want focus on crime, no more, no more, no more, no more, no more, no more, no more, Charlie, we call. We say, crime, no more, and now, who knew to me? That's a good one. Who knew to me? 104.3 year so I don't know why some people want to make a big deal out of this reshuffle. Let's just understand that this country has increased in leverage. Owusu Edioma Kwabena says that one. Frank says, Chairman General, stop that. Owusu Bepe's issues is very important. Frank, it's not on my table. And then George says, MPP communicators should stay focused. Owusu Bepe and another one are trying to divert attention from the issues on the table. It's an interesting coincidence. Muchacho says, Kabila Order 79 of the High Court Civil Procedure Rules makes vacation provisions subject to the Chief Justice's authority to schedule hearings as circumstances require. I think the Ghana Bar Association should go to the Supreme Court on that. Quick correction for Kabila. For purposes of education, it is her and Aaron that held Moses' hand and not Joshua. Just for correction. From International Life Gate Chapel. I don't remember.
4: Oh boy.
1: Yeah. Michael Yeboah says, I love my Adventist brother Kabila for the brilliant submissions. Michael Yeboah, Seliam Hotel, Spintex Road. Okay. Kwabena, this tired argument will not wash. There's a vacation, but there are some people who have to work. Reference Order 79. Chairman General, please remind Uncle Kwame now, that he forgot his remarks on Tokon. Oh, he did. I could say maybe you left the radio. P. Willis says, Dr. Bonfen is element. Thank you for smart submissions, always on point. You cannot control sleep and pa. Odisha Jabing in Hachu says, the MPP should leave Osu Bempa and his God to him. Then, the same chairman went to me who attended court weekly for 9 months without fail and honored every bail condition. The same man attending two separate ongoing trials is suddenly a flight risk. Meanwhile, Sedina's case has been moved to October 13. It will now be heard after the legal vacation. Ejadam in Enyan Mim says that one. And then, Chairman General, thank you for correcting James Bonfair on the word circuit. I wonder whether he pronounces biscuit as biscuit. By the way, I thank Kwabena for his stout defense of judicial holiday, especially with regard to well-being. Should there be medical holiday to promote doctor well-being too? By the way, what do Superior Court judges do during judicial holidays? Kweku, also, I'm going to check your smoothness level white. And, I have no more bread. Especially as you grow older. Let me see if there's anyone here. 1, 2, 1, 2, 1, 2, 1, 2 before I go. This one says, Talk Kwabena single sourcing in itself is not prohibited, but it's done when the company or person given the contract has special skills or technology that no other has. Is the finance minister therefore saying that apart from the company that was awarded the contract, there's no other company to execute the work? Erica Ponsa Boateng, tax expert, sends that one. And then, Charles Inkede says, when is Kweku Bako returning to Kokoroko on Wednesdays? Well, in all sincerity, I have no idea. I'll keep trying. I'll just have to keep trying.
4: Bobet says he will come.
1: As and when. Okay. Oh, okay, so the full name is Frank Boateng Ejakwa. Okay. Uyo Kwapini. Ejakwa. Yo Mati Unia. Medasi. If any man who ding ni ye. Minia, Sakra.
0: Yeah.
1: Yanko to mre. Yen ya lawyer for but yanko bimbra.
0: Chama.
1: Yes.
0: I never so me best me came brown. So I say unim yenu dada.
1: Aye.
0: But what the bako ka.
1: Nano.
0: Na I never chew you so winim.
1: Ampo.
0: Uh-huh.
1: But I can and nano.
0: Uh-huh.
1: Unse sa ube da. Uye down to win stopping. Ube nyani swa winim. Come and I get it.
4: No, but
1: more kind. I say, Ekada, in him there, but sorrow, unsorrow. So it comes back to the Owo part.
0: Exactly.
1: Yes,
0: yeah. But the also autonomy.
1: Until
0: Mr. Bessem, may I like to tell you, I did have a chill once, wouldn't you?
1: In the meantime, this one says, Sugar Baby is listening in Takoradi. So good morning from Accra to Sugar Baby. Thank you very much for listening. And then Gamel Obo says, we are watching from Ewutu Obrachre. I hope I got the name correct.
2: Nine.
1: Obrachre Gamel.
2: Obrachre
1: Gamel. Kwame Atiogbe says, single source is subject to approval from PPA. Yeah, I know. So another matter for another day because I saw something about the composition of PPA, but I leave it there. And Pacho Sakra,
0: yeah, General. Measure safety, Galatians 6:7-9.
1: Hey, now the Muslims are quoting Galatians. So fantastic.
0: I was going to say, if you don't do that, it will be like a taunt to you. If I come here and quote the Quran, it will be like a taunt to you.
1: So I mean, you're right.
0: Let me give you what you understand.
1: Okay.
0: I'll say, do not be deceived.
1: Uh-huh.
0: God is not mocked. For whatever one sows, that will he also reap.
1: Great.
0: For the one who sows to his own flesh will from the flesh reap corruption.
1: Yeah.
0: But the one who sows the Spirit will from the Spirit reap eternal life. And let us not grow weary of doing good. For in due process or in due season, we will reap if we do not give up.
1: Uh-huh.
0: This says the Lord.
1: That says the Lord.
0: Thank you.
1: Okay.
0: General,
3: Now, before some about even the legal vacation, may Brian can assemble by logic, single sourcing, who has by logic, and that is his word. So, through that, by logic, single sourcing, no, and your crime.
1: No, I just read it.
3: Yeah, me too. I said, so I just want to let him understand that. And he made mention, say, a coin via, now, 100 a who, me pacho, almost 3 hours, but just a few weeks ago, new.
1: But Accra Kumasi Road is dangerous.
3: Yeah, so I think we should also let them understand. So I mean, just some
1: said they could
3: see,
1: have done it.
3: Yes.
1: Okay.
3: So admit it. My Ghanaians who say yes. Let's say oh, quite so yeah, but I body in 1 year. So let's put that one on record. Now, I say family members of Tukon. I mean, I don't have a problem, but the same family members and EC chair, former EC chair. Charlotte was saying, almost all the same family members as well. Our unifree, Auditor General, Aura Demlovo, almost all a Bissia Forza illegally. So let us not forget what we did. Tell me this, I could teach you.
1: Okay.
3: If we are see a way, we on Forza, shall we? Say, Uncle to say, yes, you'll be so bona. Man,
1: Tuesday,
3: 1st August 2023, 12 High Court to sit during legal vacation. Mepacho, Chairman. As someone can say, legal vacation, 12 High Court in Accra designated to sit during.
1: This year, yeah.
3: Yes, no, this is 2023.
1: Okay.
3: Tama, I'm fine saying, yeah, Papa, ye bibia, Nana Akufo-Addo, etiso. Indeed, this is what they left behind. As the judicial commences its 2 month legal vacation today, Tuesday, 1st August 2023, the Chief Justice CJ Gertrude Araba Asaba Saki Tukono has designated 12 out of the 42 high courts within the law court complex in Accra to remain. Chairman Pacho Mebao.
1: Only if I say it, yes, yes. So many Juma.
3: Exactly. Governance is continuation. We are continue it. Inti Omo Omodia court in there. Say, Omo Bisahu say, a idea, a right or not now. Me, to me, no, I support it. Let us test the law. Because the law will forever be the law. It begins to me, sir. Inti it is right for them. But okay. Legal vacation provisions now occur here under 79 of CI 47 now. Or say, which governs civil proceedings? The
4: civil.
3: Oh, yes, civil proceedings. Or say, criminal cases proceed where the law permits. So if you read the order 79 of CI 47 now, it is clearly there. But yeah, moving from all this controversy about, say, a year offense. Legal or not legal, a year and a year. The people are in there. Or more, some way say, Adentina, yeah, if I say, yeah, continue. I get, tell me now what this one or more power. And yes, sir, and we try. Did they accept it? Were they happy with it? So what has changed? Consistently, we have to be consistent. And mean, come a big baby. Okaya, Chairman.
1: Yes.
3: Okaya. Where City News? And October 1st, 2024. Now me, Kasa say ye chichichichamanfo. Where ye Esla Owusu, Communication and Digitalization Minister, Esla Owusu Ekufu, has called on National Communication Authority, the Ghana Police Service, and the Attorney General Office to collaborate in expediting the identification of individuals who spread misinformation and disinformation through electronic media. Speaking at the launch of the 2024 National Cyber Security Awareness Month in Accra,
0: persons caught spreading fake news must be prosecuted. Ezra Osu. This is October 1st, 2024.
1: What does that have to do with judicial?
0: No. So, you see, we are the consistent aspect of it that make us say, earlier on, you're chichi chairman for why are they chichi chairman for Emra MPP? And the two was saying, you're chichi chichi on social media. And now, so I'm free soon. I'll continue. Emra no ho. It's Emra no continue. Me money nyo wawa. Now, the same Emra, mwosu 2023. Chief Justice, our boy, this is young. Adam, some the same Emra by me, Master Mutti, and he said. Lawyer Libya, per se, Nasim, they didn't tempt none in the power, or Yatutu, no. I see, oh, yeah, I allege against no. No, ever found a song. In the oh, how they say. And we are the same people who always say, sir, and I'm going to be your baby, and I'm going to be in Chubia, and I'm Ora, Munye Juma, and I say. The same people, so. Yeah, court see or call your friends and vacation. Yes, they remember and call. Yeah, in the same way, I say, hey, I don't know, be the same. Look, we need to be serious to Ghanaians. I say, yeah, my Ghana phone, who say, yes. To me, yeah, the show on sound, but me, yeah, I ain't ye. Me, and then, a friend say, Omonti, who say, yeah, Kasakasa, and you do a china, na yen so, yen call for, and in the moa. I don't think that we should also come and say, legal vacation, and yeah. We should always see ourselves to be consistent. And that is what I want us to preach. Inti, for say, Yabeka say, and if I say discriminatory, say, honestly, you're called for being you. You're more honnanka, you can't see a year on earth, and I would be nearby, and a different. But what is even the rationale behind it? It is not something new and yet creative. And that is it. We just have to know, say, judicial service, no, yeah, no, you penny ye. In tea, near obey ya, ever ma, aye ye no, and ye. And just say, sir, oh no, untim, oh, call vacation, now untim, dear semna, and just say, oh, fam, no, untim, suma, oh, being called dan and no.
1: Also, between now and
0: then. Exactly. And our fam, no, a ye fam, a serious, sir. You have senior lawyers at your firm. Yes, serious to go and deal with this case. See, let us be real with it. Way Ghanaians should be assured this is not discriminatory in any way. The law is the law.
1: Bottom line
0: is the law is the law.
1: The law continues
0: to make sure, sir,
1: the law.
0: No, no,

0: Samrana itina ehwe yeni. So whatever you have, your opportunity and your position, serve the people. Serve it fairly. Because whatever you do today, etina obe free ho.
1: Ediwechi.
0: And samrana ni edibedu. Edidua me mane nyawya. So for me, the mechanic said the law is the law and we will forever appreciate the law.
1: Abdullah Sakra Al-Hassan, the attending canon. Now, this one says, Chairman Jonah, is wound to me really a flight risk? The man who subjected himself to the court processes and still does? Well, what do I know? I'm listening to you and dozens whilst driving. I'm listening to you and dozing whilst driving. Chairman General, you can't control sleep. Mr. President Kennedy in Denmark, Apacho, Paco, Kaboko, why? Madakuku now. George Kwating in Adenta says, Chairman General, are we giving up on the Galamsey fight? George, I mentioned 2 days ago, they said I should stop saying, but I think we lost that fight. Because we share graphic, any man of prayer graphic say, 60% of our rivers have been destroyed.
0: Chairman General.
1: And scientists have raised alarm over the implications. Yes, what's it?
0: Chairman General, in fact, you'll be sending me a DSC here.
1: Yeah.
0: I say, greet Chairman General for me.
1: I greet back.
0: Zion, good morning. I wrote this piece to somewhere, but as you have the opportunity of being on air, please and please read this for Chairman General for me.
1: Which is what?
0: This is so unfair. You guys just want to give the dog a bad name.
1: Which
0: so
1: one is
0: you
1: that?
0: Can hang it.
1: Which dog?
0: And I don't
1: which bad name?
0: Some people just want to push an agenda of judicial manipulation because their tokono is no more. Since when they try during legal vacation become a show of bias? The ambulance trial, which involved Atoforse and Co., continued during the legal vacation. In fact, 22nd September 2022, this was within the legal vacation. The court sat to continue taking evidence from former Minister of Health, Ajumai Menu, who was a prosecution witness. He completed his evidence and later the judge, Justice Efia Sewa Asari Butwe, had to go on leave, and so the case was adjourned. Was that not a trial of a high-profile politician too?
1: Great.
0: Did someone shot...
1: Point well made. Yes. Let's just say, you do me, I do you. When will politicians begin belonging to one of the political parties come out to say, my party says this, but I dissent? We're gradually building a country where tit for tat will be what we'll leave for the future generation. Phillips, that's what I just mentioned. You do me, I do you. Simple sukra. And then this one says, my father-in-law. Who's your father-in-law? Mr. Kofi Amwaku, a.k.a. Daddy George. Oh, Boshen, oh, Kumasi. Yes, CNA, Wawuda. Mr. Kofi Amwaku, a.k.a. Daddy George. Boshen, oh, Kumasi. Happy birthday from Master P. Your wife, Akusia, Daniela, Nanajua, Nanedu, and all your loved ones. Afishapa, Nyankupon, Enkosu, and Shira. Chairman General, tell Kwame Duncan also that Obaya Frimpong is knocking the doors for the National Affairs Vice of the MPP. Gamel sent that one. And then, Chairman General, good morning. Please ask Sakra if he's forgotten that President Mahama, then in opposition, said Nana Akufo-Addo, then president, was criminalizing speech when this same law was used. Hypocrisy and dishonesty. Ben, Enede, Eno, Ebaye. Philip Jackson says, my Muslim friend Chakra is quoting the Bible to buttress his wrongful ideas. Tell him the same thing. Even the devil knows the Bible. Philip Jackson. Anyway, come now, Pajabrim.
2: Mamichia.
1: Okay.
2: Na, display.

0: a ɔwɔ hɔ abere na abere nyinaa dɛ legal vacation. Ɔyɛ chief justice as the administrative head of the judiciary. Ɔyɛ lower courts, district courts, and then circuit courts. Won kɔ legal vacation.
1: Damn.
0: Was the yes? Was the operate? Na High Court, Court of Appeal, and then the Supreme Court. Work on the government. Na ma oyen toye a owo yin de.

0: or your interim arrangement. Interim arrangement are, I mean, or your purposes of interlocutory applications. They hardly will attend to substantive cases, the trial of substantive cases. On Yetokonu, Nadodo, not 12 court here, Obojini, preceding Tokonu, all chief justices have done that. Ena, Oye, Ura, Bafu Boni Bai, last year, he did it. Oja, High Court, Bia, Oye, interim arrangement. Then, Akwame, Bibi Abba, Oye, emergency B.
1: Mm-hmm.
0: Ebia, Obi Pede, Ofa Kwambi, Do, Nawu, Eja Padibi,
2: Ofa.
0: Yes, Ofa. Sa Court,
2: Unstop now.
0: Unstop now.
1: Mm-hmm.
0: Now, you're carrying out one man. Oye, Wafen, legal vacation, is here. Or the irreparable damage, Baba.
1: Okay.
0: Inti, why are the man arrangement in my? We're too wasteful, the madden.
1: Okay.
0: No, yet the court in the substantive, another substantive case, all Kodu. Courting, other bad no, yet the arrangement are why go on with the substantive case, and there's a substantive case, I say. Oh, yeah, dozy. It's it, oh, yeah, for purposes of such emergencies, or Baba app. Yet, as a grand book, make us now, why in virtual? Oh, yeah, even in personal. Why in virtual? If you were, friend, I'm my summer high court.
1: Uh-huh.
0: Occasionally, I listen in.
1: Uh-huh.
0: As a mature, or your virtual court. In the judges, where designated one, processes are warrior, yeah, or your purely interlocutory matters. Na mawabe, no quite, no quite. My better, Okoti. On the 79, or can come, maybe you had to move a more finger.
1: Mm-hmm.
0: On the 79, Oye Rule 1, Sub Rule 1. As a Michi, I say, subject to the Courts Act 1993, Act 459, as amended, the Chief Justice may appoint any day, including vacations, for the hearing of causes or matters as circumstances require. I'm not a mistake.
1: As circumstances require.
0: As circumstances require. Say, go further down to order four. As vacations, subject to rule one, sub rule one, the following periods shall be observed in the High Court as vacations. If not today, this rule is subject to the rule one, sub rule one now, making kind now, on the Chief Justice, the Mutumin. But the Mutumin now, the Chief Justice, and also, as the circumstances require. In this case here, oh yeah, lawyers for these cases,
1: mm-hmm.
0: will raise the issue.
1: Atachiana Godfrey Dami.
0: Godfrey Dami, and then I know also of Okudeto. Okudeto, I've forgotten the firm's name.
1: Mm.
0: But Okudeto, the firm.
1: Mm-hmm.
0: The managing director is called Victoria Bab.
1: Okay.
0: The managing partner.
1: Partner.
0: Yes. Victoria Bab. They have all put in petitions to the Office of the Chief Justice. The question is, this particular case is here. Oh, yeah. Chief Justice, why my warrant? It is not the normal setting up of the High Court, as we have always known. These High Courts are put in place for these emergencies. It is not. The Chief Justice has gone further to issue warrants for particular judges to sit on certain particular cases. Particular cases. It's a question now. Yeah, visa, no visa in there. What are the circumstances which require the warrant for these judges to sit on these particular cases? What are the circumstances which require that? Now, Kwame, the questions which are being asked in there, all across Ghana, there are murder cases which are going on. They belong as they were. What in a court? What trial? There are rape cases. There are narcotic cases. These are all cases which are tried on indictment. Adamin, or your high court, and or your jury, and what tried them cases. These are very serious cases. Murder, rape on indictment, narcotics, I don't know, narcotics is not on indictment. But these are serious cases. The seriousness of the case, the punishment, if the accused persons get convicted, punishment are imposed. But in the warrants which have been issued, it is not about the murder cases which must be tried. It is not about rape cases which must be tried, narcotic cases which must be tried.
1: Okay.
0: The warrants which have been issued are in respect of these particular cases. Kwabena Dubois-Hin. And then also Oura Hanan. And then there is also another one. Particular cases involve MPP officials, former MPP officials.
1: Ain't what you know I deliberate.
0: It's a Kwame. The question is that under 79(1) sub(1) that the emphasis on matters as circumstances require. The question which is being posed and which requires answers in there. Chief Justice, is it the case that he has some information for which the warrants have been issued that the rest of the country does not know? Is it the case that the Attorney General has gone to him and specifically requested for those warrants to be issued for these cases to be tried? And what is the basis for such a request from the Attorney General? Because, Kwame, sir, it's a 1924 English case of R versus Sussex Justices S. Party McCarthy.
1: Hey, I'm not Jamaican law.
0: S. Party McCarthy.
1: Yeah.
0: Now Chief Justice Hewitt. Not small kind there. And Kwame, this one, I know you know that justice must not be done.
1: It must be seen.
0: Yes. To be done. Manifestly seen to be done. And Kwame, the legal takeaway from this famous quote is that it is not even the decision that the court makes, but the trust the public have
2: in that decision.
0: In that decision. See, Constitution 1992.
1: President.
0: Call 19F. I say, a person charged with a criminal offense shall be given a fair hearing within a reasonable time by a court. And a person charged with a criminal offense shall be permitted to defend himself before the court in person or by a lawyer of his choice. Kwame.
1: Come here.
0: Any those sending answer? Your correspondents were there. We say war or your PCFM where you can see them. Correspondents call quarter. Oh yeah, or tem well for Otina some no dead. I say one ma or your accused person just 4 or 5 days. And this is the constitutional provisional. The permitted to defend himself before the court in person or by a lawyer of his choice. So in this matter, these accused persons have made a choice of the lawyers
1: to... My judge didn't say one lawyer number, they will have to cross-examine.
0: Say 4 days or 5 days. You can't know that. I can say 17th or 17th.
1: 17th August.
0: Barely 4 or 5 days.
1: 5 days from today.
0: I mean, to even get a lawyer, if you get the lawyer must now be seized of the proceedings so far. must have the time to study the proceedings, decide the theory of the case,
3: the strategies.
0: And he's saying that within 4 days, against the constitutional provision there, the accused person has a choice of a lawyer. He's been given 4 days to go look for a lawyer, for the lawyer to come and cross-examine the prosecution's fourth witness. That if on the return date, that is the date when the court sits again, if the accused is unable to do that, the prosecution's witness will be permanently discharged. You ask yourself, you ask yourself that, if my dad was my own, would they be killed? If these accused persons, if they are convicted and you are going to impose sentences on them, will it be death penalty? And even if it is death penalty, just as our friend Kobra Bamfa said, you know, will leave this world. If it is said that, you're putting him there, attention, let's give the accused the long rope. Kobra, is that not the case?
3: Right.
0: Let's give the accused the long rope. If it is one that the accused himself will hang himself, then so be it.
1: Kwame Nami, that's it.
0: Your lawyer will not be present, and therefore go look for a lawyer, and that within 4 days, if you come back empty-handed, the prosecution's witness will be discharged. It does not show a certain arrangement.
1: Kwame Nami, that's Sana Pay. Now this one from Kwame Ajay Asante says, Chairman General, one of your texters wanted to know when would politicians dissent when their party is doing something he or she finds wrong. My answer is because we end up blaming the entire party instead of isolating the person who did it. Mm-hmm. For example, when the 93 MPs spoke against the then Finance Minister Ken Ofori-Atta, we used it against the MPP instead of against the Finance Minister or the President. So, if by criticizing my government, my party will suffer, then I'll think twice before doing so. Kwame Ajay Asante. Charles in Teshinungwa brings an interesting one. He says, on a lighter note, ask Kwame Adankam for me, because I'm asking on behalf of my side chick. Interlocutory matters, please, what does it mean?
0: Interlocutory. Kwame. BB today, Ede Asam Akodan Court.
1: Yeah.
0: Na preliminary matters be, na court in Wama, a certain ruling. The substantive case itself may not have been entered upon. Even if the substantive case has been entered upon, let's say assembly claim, as the substantive case, the trial is going on. You can go higher that this matter, the way the court dealt with, the substantive case matter.
1: Oh no, yeah, she wants.
0: Yes, okay. But the other issue which may have come up.
1: Interlocutory. It is obvious crime is studying law.
0: I don't know whether I am.
1: Chairman General, no one is complaining of why we have a legal vacation. The trouble is with the rush in the selective trials. Dr. Opuni, Dr. Atuforsen, and others were not tried during the legal vacation.
0: At all.
1: Meanwhile, others are languishing in custody and they won't benefit from this quickness of trial. By the way, why is Kabila trying to speak English like he attended St. Augustine's College? Kabila, when are you?
0: That English is bad.
1: No, Sampine. Say Sampine.
0: I'm saying that if that is the English you spoke.
1: I get it now. Sampine. Well, Kwame now says, if St. Augustine's standard is standard for England, the English is bad.
0: Yes.
1: And this is a Kwame Tree boy speaking. And then, this one, hey.
0: Yeah, my friend Musano.
1: Hey. And you met Charles Dawes sending not salary to you. I say, thank you, Kwame now. My side chick is satisfied. I love you, my listeners. I just simply adore you. Talking about my listeners.
0: Kwame,
1: a very good morning to pharmacist Kweku Obri Yaboa, A.K. Moreau, the regional pharmacist for Western Region. Western Regional Pharmacist, Mr. Kweku Obri Yaboa, A.K. Moreau, Michiano Pay. And then also GRA, Ghana Revenue Authority, Kumasi Asokwa Office, Mr. Chireni Muamuonyina, Michiano Damasemuti, Ayaye Kumasi Edie, Minchia Minya Samson Kwame Nyamiche, and Yenyanum, Hello FM Nina, Yichiamunina, and yesterday Evelyn Akon, Evelyn Akon, a midwife, our children's hospital, Pampaso, Edum Kumasi, and I would Evelyn from your dear husband, Detective Inspector Daniel Ofori, Regional Cybercrime Unit in Kumasi. Now, Kwame, a very senior lawyer, very, very senior lawyer, some time ago, no, Ghana Bar Association president. Watch your only 1, 2, 3, 4 words. In your words now. Mm-hmm. Hey, Kwame not the lawyer. And then Mike says, Kwame, the real is in your funny zimbet show. Maybe I don't pay them body zim, but one can't even body zim. You are right. You are right. You are right. You are right. You are very right on that one. Kwame.
0: Oh, my Lord Justice. Supreme Court Judge.
1: Chairman General, if Nolly prosecutor is good for the NDC, it must be good for the MPP. The hypocrisy must stop. And that is Mike. And then here comes one of my favorite people in the Ashanti region, Dr. Kwame Edinkra.
3: Hey.
1: Minya, Michianope. Still, regional balance. Regional balance. What catch him said that you, yeah, Obeka regional balance because me more crown of Ukumasi. Into that, you assume, yeah, Minka regional balance. Same more crown of Ukumasi. Same me didia Minkaino. On the suit did you of a kind. Kwame.
0: 2012, minute you are fundraising be your one order. Towards parliamentary agenda.
1: Still, regional balance.
0: Doctor,
1: brilliant mind, very great guy. So as I say,
0: Nan
1: can person me discuss it, I'm saying, but I'm sure say,
0: change the legal regime on ownership.
1: You ever been also?
0: Mine and I will say, you could who a former good year, and your mind on quad year will be your tears as soon as only suit to me, Biano. Sadiano, a free 1897. A DNSR, if we don't change the legal regime, we cannot successfully fight this illegal mining.
1: It will come back at the time. We'll come back and discuss this. Shouting out to my big sister, Leslie in Zurich. That is Leslie Rivers in Zurich. You turned 70 the other day. Much love from your small brother in Accra. Kwame Nadankan Medasi, Sakra Medasi, Kabila Medasi, Anope, Badendaseti True, Ekoma Wawutie Yang. Anyway, Fidia Atuhaya Damasi Papa Pap. And Christabel Johnson is listening to us live from Maryland in the USA. Greetings to you, Christabel, from Accra. Much love to you. Thank you, Christabel. Wajashong. We sure have come along, haven't we? Anthony Abaifa Kabo, apparently it's your birthday today. Wherever you are, I wish you life and love. Kajeng may amanziba. Bami Sunday. Happy 82nd birthday number 82 to Auntie Maggie of Ebony Vocational Technical Institute, Kofodia. It's from your children, Patrick, AJ, and Augustine, to your dear mother, Auntie Maggie, Ebony Vocational Technical Institute, Kofodia. Happy birthday number 82. Wishing Mr. Eric Owusu-Jima, manager of Pantita, is that the name? At cantonments from the family, especially Ohiniwa Kese of Despite Media to you. Theresa Opoku of Tesano Nichols Lodge in Accra. Theresa, happy birthday from Mike Bryan of UTV, Linda, Doris, and the entire family. Thank you for joining us as always by ear, voice, text, and ice. May your day be blessed. Remember to keep your dreams and hopes alive. It's all you have. I leave you with a book of numbers in the Bible, Numbers 6:24-26. Kofi Kumbilson is next on my radio and on your radio. The next year's broadcast is at 12. you stop to say a prayer, my dear listener, remember to say one for me too. God bless. Good morning.

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4: Wobe packing a farmer Martin's liver salt etira kwai entem ehie nsua gu glass mu ate Martin's liver salt no back one no na wo dia gum
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6: Kwa Jesu. 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
10: 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Okonfo kwade. Kim Paluta. 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

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Money. Adepebia chien. 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Medebe sumu free sisi ya diya kwa kopem pram tobre. Wa wonim sani ayahyehye dwumadie no se eduru ukwada by courtesy of my proud sponsor Eye Hisense, the best electronic brand. Hisense, the best electronic product. Womada Roma anapei, as usual, it's Wednesday morning. What's your favorite Bible verse? Yeah, that segment is coming up at approximately 11:30. And guess who is our special guest this morning? Dan Kweku Yeboa. And I pay a special guest. Eye Dan Kweku Yeboa. And for this purpose, mame manen ne title no. Elder. Dan Kweku Yeboa, ye elder. Yeah. Elder Dan Kweku Yeboa.

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DKY Night of Comedy. We eye near etoso miensa. 2026 dieno. 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Tickets no upe bia, sisi adie, enyena, eye standard no ye 200. VIP eye 500 ena VVIP no eye 800 oba PCFM ha ubenye biato open online oba bo star 844 star 31 hash remember is DKY Night of Comedy this year 2026 coming off on the 28th of August 2026 at UPSA Auditorium. 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I'm sure you don't want to miss this morning's edition. 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Yeah, KK Pepra, you see, our hallmark is quality and affordable. Fiyana pay ewo 0244-912-100. 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
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Eden aba. Ningina NSA. 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Nemu mshesha ya wuhuna se, untumi enye delivery, sebi ya ube ye order, se ya mfambrewu, debi we eye gawuta ganama. Ube ba KFC ho, na a meal worth 35 cities, you can buy it for just 15 Ghana cedis on the 15th of August from 9 a.m. to 5 p.m. KFC, finger licking good. 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

It's exactly 11:30. By courtesy of Hisense, the best electronic brand. Hisense, the best electronic product. Coming up next is this week's edition of the segment dubbed What's Your Favorite Bible Verse? Our special guest, none other than Kweku Yeboah, DKY.

0: 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Hisense, the best electronic product. Ofa yato din, what's your favorite Bible verse? And I pay your special guest in the here introduction. Be a make say own introducing the home. The one and only Dan Kweku Yeboah. Dan.
1: Senior.
0: Akwaba.
1: Yanya.
0: And say last year in this year, sir, my boy.
1: Aye.
0: If we say no, we dey we go crook. It no say adi eche na wuba go crook. So na wase baby umu diya na chese enkomo.
1: Aye.
0: Dan, when you move from Yedri Sui,
1: I say watchman na wabaya.
0: Oh no no.
1: Oh, watchman so wabaya di mama wia. No wabaya back pay.
0: Let me properly acknowledge my sponsors now for a member back to you.
1: Yes, sir.
0: Right. Whatever I can't say my Indonesia. Meaning we say what tea dan kweku ya boy in Indiana pay when you are to send ya me niajina na wafanya Idri Sui a me main sponsor, a Hisense. And I pay Hisense CMB so say. 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did and then be to me produce it be a capre crab so sabre and I'm say 2 years ago and to my gear or chip by here or got to a fridge no has any fridge in the boy dear and they catch why they can see in a boy a pet no tam can see back no the cool fear okoduru fie a opia fridge ya enko ni promo iti ei anapoto tutu pay 530 ya bebe dru ejuba anti magi na waba ne ni ayeko anti magi ahu achi asembe o se 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So what are the now call them Fabra na international promotion e babium and you meaning in our factory price Dan
1: Senior
0: Ewebi last week mehu na Bible she wo mutu
1: amba
0: na I felt it will you know be awkward say maybe so say now the Bible
1: oh dey kwai agola o kwai
0: but I nearly asked you that question say na Dan, if you are kitty Bible, I share with you. But your menya kwenyano. Last week, was it Tuesday or Wednesday?
1: I think it was a Wednesday.
0: Now, we'll find me office, say, Nimuha call.
1: More
0: office, or no. Now, if you are kitty, sir, and

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